The Ghost Trio by Beethoven, his Opus 70, number 1. That was the opening movement featuring Julian Rachlin, Misha Maisky, and Marta Argerich. Good evening. I'm Kathleen Kadjioka, joining

You this hour on the new Classical FM. Looking forward to the music of Chopin, Gabriel Fauré, Jules Massenet, and more. Right now, though, marking the birthday of one Gabriel Pierné, wonderful French composer, born on this day back in 1860.

big influence on everyone in the first decades of the 20th century in France, jazz. Here's Gabrielle Prerné's Chorus Girls, French Blues.

0: Musica Amphion with Corelli, the Trio Sonata in C minor, Opus 1, number 8. Love that quirky ending. Before that, we heard Chorus Girls French Blues from Impression du Dance Hall. That's a suite by Gabrielle Pierney, whose birthday it is today. We heard the Luxembourg Philharmonic under Bramwell Tovey. Up next on the New Classical FM, a little waltz by Chopin, and then we'll hear a concertino for viola and piano.
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Alessera Ott with a waltz in A flat, Opus 34, number 1 by Chopin on the new Classical FM. Up next, we turn to former principal viola of the TSO, who is now in Chicago, Tung Lee, who made a wonderful album called 1939, joined here by pianist Meng Che Liu. It's a work by Belgian composer Joseph Jongen. This is his concertino, Opus 111.

0: Le Pas Espagnol from the Dolly Suite by Gabriel Fauré. That was the Academy of St. Martin in the Fields. And before that, Tang Li on viola, Meng Che Liu on piano with the concertino Opus 111 by Josef Jongen. I'm Kathleen Kajioka. You are listening to the New Classical FM, and our hour together continues with some Massenet. And we'll hear a little Disney classic to boot.
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The Serene and Ethereal Meditation from Thais by Jules Massenet. That was James Ennis's Faultless Tone with the Quebec Symphony Orchestra. A little something easygoing on a Sunday night. We are about to hear from the Magic Philharmonic Disney Orchestra, Alan Menken's Beauty and the Beast.

Milos Karadalić with the Fantasy by Silvius Leopold Weiss from his album Baroque on the New Classical FM. And that followed the Magic Philharmonic Disney Orchestra, Beauty and the Beast by Alan Menken. And that brings us to the end of our hour together. I'm Kathleen Kadzioka. Thank you so much for listening. Alexa Petrenko is up next with Sunday Night at the Opera right here on the New Classical FM. Beautiful music for a crazy world.

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Mezzo-soprano Janet Baker with the London Symphony Orchestra, directed by John Barbaroli, in Sea Slumber Song from Edward Elgar's Sea Pictures. Good evening. Welcome to Sunday Night at the Opera. I'm Alexa Petrenko, and tonight we celebrate the work of mezzo-soprano Janet Baker, renowned as one of the greatest musicians of the 20th century and one of the most beloved singers in England. She was born on August 21st, 1933, in South Yorkshire, and she placed second in the Kathleen Ferrier competition in 1956 and made her stage debut the same year. For the next 30 years, she was internationally acclaimed for her recital and concert performances, as well as for her opera roles, including Dido in Berlioz's Les Troyens, Octavian in Strauss's Rosenkavalier, the title role of Gluck's Alceste, Dido in Purcell's Dido and Aeneas, Lucretia in Britten's The Rape of Lucretia, Dorabella in Mozart's Così fan tutte, and many more, until she retired from the stage with Gluck's Orfeo at the top of her game when she was 50. What set her apart, besides the thrilling, unforgettable quality of her voice, was the total commitment and honesty in all her performances. More about that later, but let's get back to Elgar's Sea Pictures. He wrote them in 1899 for Clara Butt to sing at that year's Norwich Festival. They're an early example of the orchestral song cycle, five poems, all about love in one form or another. The second song, In Haven, in brackets, Capri, is to words by Elgar's wife Alice and delicately scored. Here is Janet Baker with In Haven from Elgar's Sea Pictures.

0: almost outrageous in its orchestral passion. That was Sabbath Morning at Sea from Edward Elgar's Sea Pictures. Dame Janet Baker, the soloist, John Barbaroli directing the London Symphony Orchestra. In a moment, we'll hear Janet Baker in Elgar's final two Sea Pictures, Where Corals Lie, that's the best known one, and The Swimmer.
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0: I just love that over-the-top Elgar, the orchestra sounding almost like pomp and circumstance. That was The Swimmer from his Sea Pictures with Janet Baker, John Barbaroli directing the London Symphony Orchestra, and before that, Where Corals Lie. This is from a recording made by EMI in 1965, remastered in 2004. And besides the Sea Pictures, also on the recording is Jacqueline Dupré with Elgar's Cello Concerto. It's really a must-have recording. EMI in 1965, remastered 2004. This is Sunday Night at the Opera. My name is Alexa Petrenko. For an inside look at Janet Baker, I found a really good article written in 2011 for The Telegraph by Rupert Christensen on the occasion of Baker's receiving the Gramophone Lifetime Achievement Award when she was 78 to top off her list of a couple of dozen awards and honors that included Commander of the British Empire in 1970, Dame Commander in 1976, Companion of Honor in 1987, and Gold Medal in 1990 of the Royal Philharmonic Society, to name just a few decorations for an extraordinary career in the service of music. In the interview, Baker reveals that she came up the hard way, not being from a cultured family and not knowing how the world worked. So luck brought her to the right people at the right time. She followed a lead to a private teacher, Helene Isep, not knowing that she could have gotten into music college. But, she said, being taught outside the conventional academic system meant I got a lot of personal attention from teachers and never developed any bad habits. Janet Baker joined the chorus at Glyndebourne and began to learn stagecraft. She got her education mostly by osmosis from the experienced singers and conductors in the productions. And she also joined a touring company. So she learned how to get very tough on these tours. You travel all over the country, stopping in all the small towns, singing in stages that have no acoustics, getting not much sleep and not much rest. So she became very resilient and learned how to sing over head colds, so she rarely canceled. She did say, I don't think people always realize what hard physical work singing is. I found it absolutely exhausting. And she added that something she found even more painful was the realization that the finest musicians weren't always the nicest or easiest people to work with. So she had to learn to find those with whom she could collaborate and who would inspire her to her best. In the article, the writer asks her what was her golden rule. And she said, and I quote, "Don't confuse your God-given talent with yourself. Talent is something you're entrusted with. Respect it. And don't believe your own publicity." In a moment, we'll hear Janet Baker in a 1976 recording with Adrian Bolt and the London Philharmonic Orchestra in a beautiful work that's not heard very much anymore, Brahms' Alto Rhapsody.
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0: 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The Met in HD kicks off their 2026-27 season on September 19th with the anniversary celebration of 20 years of the Met in cinemas, with highlights from their collection of over 185 screen performances. 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And then we're already into the fall season. The COC presents Verdi's La Traviata, September 18th to October 17th. Director is Aaron Arbus. Conductor is Paolo Carignani. And Mozart's Così fan tutte, October 3rd to 18th. Director is Adam Egoyan, and the conductor is Johannes Debus at the Four Seasons Center. Opera Atelier presents the Canadian premiere of Charpentier's The Descent of Orpheus at Kerner Hall, October 22nd to 25th. 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

0: Dame Janet Baker with Johannes Brahms' Alto Rhapsody, John Aldiss Choir, and the London Philharmonic Orchestra, directed by Adrian Bolt. That's from a 1976 EMI recording, remastered in 1987. The text is Goethe's Harzreise im Winter, which means winter journey in the Harz Mountains. The poem tells of lonely suffering in the desolate, wintry mountain wilderness, leading to a prayer for redemption and release, culminating in salvation through divine love. Echoes of Goethe's Faust may be in both the lyrics and also in Brahms' setting. Another insightful Telegraph article from 2013 by Ivan Hewitt on the occasion of Janet Baker's 80th birthday points out that her biography completely lacks the operatic drama of many other singers. She had no fights with management. She never walked out or canceled due to artistic differences or illness. She had no on-the-road love affairs. And in fact, she married James Keith Shelley in 1957, and the marriage lasted a lifetime. No shopping sprees or flamboyant gowns, just absolutely nothing diva about her. The writer tells her biography in one sentence. She discovered her gift, worked hard to perfect it, sing a few carefully chosen roles, and give wonderful song recitals, traveled relatively little, and retired at the top of her game in 1989. Janet Baker's genius really lay in knowing her limits and in her gift of reconciling music and words, two of her favorite things, in a way that very few other singers have managed. This is Sunday Night at the Opera. I'm Alexa Petrenko. Tonight, it's all about Dame Janet Baker. In a moment, we'll hear her in one of her signature roles, that of Orfeo, from Gluck's Orfeo et Euridice. The heartbreaking aria, Che farò senza Euridice, was also the end of her opera career when she made the unusually wise for a singer decision to retire at the top of her game.
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Janet Baker, in her signature role, that of Orfeo from Gluck's Orfeo et Euridice, that was the heart-rending aria, Che farò senza Euridice, what will I do without Eurydice, when Orpheus realizes he has lost her for good. This particular cut is all over YouTube, by the way, in case you'd like to see it, and I would highly recommend that. Janet Baker sang the role of Orfeo in many productions from early on in her career, and it was her final operatic appearance in 1982 at Glyndebourne.

when she had the unusual good sense to retire from singing at the age of 50 at the top of her game. Actually, she continued to perform in concert, leader recitals, for another 7 years, but she retired from that for good in 1989 at the age of 56. Very smart move. It means nobody heard the inevitable changes in her voice as she aged, so there are no bad recordings of her. She published her memoir, Full Circle, in 1982, and in the 1990s, she was chancellor for the University of York and a patron of the Leeds International Piano Competition. She was voted into Gramophone Magazine's inaugural Hall of Fame in 2012, and following her retirement as a singer, performed and recorded the odd spoken role, including the narrator in Benjamin Britten's incidental music for Penelope. Even though she stopped singing in 1989, she told a reporter for The Telegraph that the driving force that directed her life was still there. And I quote, "Since 1989, I've found other things to do. I'm learning how to be a human being." According to Wikipedia, in her older years, she decided to have nothing to do with anybody except close friends. I'm Alexa Petrenko. Thank you for joining me this Sunday night at the Opera. I hope you have enjoyed looking into the life and work of one of the greatest musicians of the 20th century, Dame Janet Baker. And to take us up to the top of the hour, one more chance to hear Janet Baker. Here she is with Richard Strauss's song, Das Rosenband.

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A charming nod to Chopin. That is, however, the music of Tchaikovsky, his version of a mazurka with Daniil Trifonov at the piano. Nice little prelude to our show today. Let's shine that spotlight on Tchaikovsky. This next one is one of the most iconic opening chords in all of classical piano. It's thunderous, it's cinematic, and absolutely unforgettable. Well, welcome to Sunday at the Piano. I'm Daniel Vnukovsky, and next up, I have Tchaikovsky's Piano Concerto No. 1. Just under 20 minutes of music just for the opening movement alone. The funny thing about this work is that Tchaikovsky was told by his teacher that his work is absolutely worthless. So he fortunately proved him very, very wrong. And when you get a pianist like Martha Argerich at the piano who attacks this one like a lioness, we really have a winner here. She's joined by the Berlin Philharmonic. And look out for these amazing opening chords with that tantalizing melody played by the strings, teasing us all the way. And we're really teased because that opening melody, hang on tight when you hear it, because it never comes back the same way again. Let's have a

Drama, great flair, grandeur, a touch of melancholy, all the hallmarks of Tchaikovsky's writing. What a whopper. Piano concerto.

0: Concerto number one, the opening movement there, Martha Argerich at the piano. Nice fiery octaves, as always, joined by the Berlin Philharmonic and all led by Claudio Abbado. I'm Daniel Mikofsky. This is Sunday at the Piano. We're going to transport you into a ballroom up next. Also, this one requires some virtuosic fingers. Get ready for a little glitter and more great piano playing right here on Sunday at the Piano on the New Classical FM. Stay tuned.
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Underneath all that glitter, there's a waltz in there, just a great waltz rhythm used in the grand symphonic work of Hector Berlioz called the Symphonie Fantastique. That's the ballroom scene we heard reimagined for solo piano by Christopher O'Reilly, himself also at the instrument there. I love all that madness he's still able to get out of the original symphonic version. Sunday at the Piano, I'm Daniel Vnukovsky, and Christopher O'Reilly's an American classical pianist, also former longtime host of NPR's From the Top. He has celebrated young talent and also bridges the gap between classical and contemporary pop music. Just look what he does here with this work, originally written by Tom York and Johnny Greenwood, called Fake Plastic Trees. Here he is reimagining this work. Let's have a listen.

0: A very poignant work there, completely reimagined for solo piano by Christopher O'Reilly, also the pianist there. It's called Fake Plastic Trees, kind of an elegy for modern life, beauty, artificiality, and wants. And he turns those fragile vocals in the original song into sighing phrases on ivory. Beautiful. It's Sunday at the Piano. I'm Daniel Vnukovsky, sharing all kinds of piano insights here, kind of a deeper cut into the world of piano. Next up, I have Beethoven for you, and Beethoven goes from silly to soulful in just 90 seconds. Look out for it. I have Alice Sarah Ott and more great piano playing up next.
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7: 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So, when impaired drivers get caught, they immediately lose their license and their vehicle is impounded. 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

Afterthought, a trifle of sorts. Lustig und traurig is the name of that one. And those are German words meaning cheerful and sad. And he just plays with the cheerful C major key and the sad C minor key, all in just 90 seconds. Alice Sarah Ott at the piano. I'm Daniel Vnukovsky. This is Sunday at the Piano. Now, if I were to play this next one live at this hour, I would need a double espresso. It's Felix Mendelssohn's Piano Trio Number 1, and I'd also need two additional players, violin and cello. It's the Griffin Trio here with the Scherzo movement. This one almost makes you feel weightless. Let's have a listen.

That's the pure mischievous charm of Mendelssohn, the scherzo movement from his piano trio number one that just floats effortlessly and effervescently. Griffin Trio in performance there. I'm Daniel Vnukovsky, and that's a wrap for another great show, Sunday at the Piano. We do this every Sunday, 10 p.m. Hope to see you again next weekend. In the meantime, here is The Nocturne with Marilyn Lightstone, a beautiful blend of poetry and your favorite classical music, up next, right here on the New Classical FM. Good night.

and a very good evening to you. I'm Marilyn Lightstone, and I'm your host here at Nocturne from the New Classical 96.3 FM, where we're going to begin tonight's program with a sumptuous piece by Soviet-era composer Dmitri Kabalevsky, The Largo from his Cello Concerto No. 1. DM enjoyed a long and successful career throughout a period in modern history known to have been an exceedingly difficult one for artists of all persuasions, many of whom had to walk a creative and political tightrope in order to be allowed to practice their art at all, as indeed, in so many cases, they were prohibited from doing. Perhaps that's why Kabalevsky put so much time and effort into trying to connect children to music. During his lifetime, he set up a pilot program of music education in 25 Soviet schools, while he himself taught a class of 7-year-olds for a time, teaching them how to listen attentively and put their impressions into words. Well, personally, I'm all for the listening attentively part, but I'm not quite as keen on the putting their impressions into words bit. I always wonder why so much energy is put into explaining what we experience in non-verbal media, in music, in dance, in painting, sculpture, in words. Well, if you've ever heard our soloist, Yo-Yo Ma, speak, you know that he's verbally a most eloquent man. But when you hear him play, you know there's no need for words.

That, dear listener, was the Andante Cantabile from Wolfgang Amadeus Mozart's Violin Concerto No. 4. We heard from violin phenomenon Gidon Kremer, who was accompanied by the Vienna Philharmonic, led by Nicholas Harnoncourt. Mr. Kremer, unlike some of today's classical heartthrobs, is unassuming in appearance. But when he picks up his instrument, which might be either his Guarneri del Gesù, which was made in 1730, or his 1734 Antonio Stradivarius, or perhaps his Niccolo Amati, dating from 1641. Well, you get the idea. Anyway, when Mr. Kremer begins to play, he is transported. So, Brad Pitt, eat your heart out. That, dear friends, followed the priests, who, with the help of the Royal Philharmonic Orchestra, gave us You'll Never Walk Alone by Richard Rodgers. Setting our program in motion, Dmitri Kabalevsky's Cello Concerto No. 1, The Largo, wherein we heard from Yo-Yo Ma, Eugene Ormandy leading the Philadelphia Orchestra. I'm Marilyn Lightstone, your host here at Nocturne from the New Classical 96.3 FM, and I'm hoping this evening finds you well and in good spirits. If that's not the case, perhaps this little poem will do the trick. It's called The Love Cook by Ron Paget. Let me cook you some dinner. Sit down and take off your shoes and socks, and in fact, the rest of your clothes. Have a daiquiri. Turn on some music and dance around the house, inside and out. It's night, and the neighbors are sleeping, those dolts, and the stars are shining bright, and I've got the burners lit for you, you hungry thing. Here's Gabriel Pernet's Avramunchko's Suite No. 2, Le Couvent. Jacques Hautmann will conduct the Philharmonie de Lorraine.

We just heard Don Thompson's Reflections, dear listener, performed for us by that prolific duo, cellist Konrad Blumendahl and harpist Erica Goodman. Before which, we featured the Gabriele Consort under the sure hand of Paul McCreesh. They gave us Benjamin Britten's A Hymn to the Virgin. First up in the set, we had Gabriel Pierné's Romanchko Suite No. 2, Le Couvent, Jacques Houtman conducting the Philharmonie de Lorraine. Email address time, yes, I know. mlightstone@classical963fm.com. This is from a poem called My Agent Says, and it was written by R.S. Gwynne. My agent says Los Angeles will call. My broker says to sell without delay. My doctor says the spot is very small. My lover says get tested right away. My leader says we may have seen the worst. My mistress says her eyes are like the sun. My bride says that it's true I'm not the first. My landlord says he'd think about a gun. My teacher says my work is very neat. My ex-wife says I haven't heard the last. My usher says the big guy's in my seat. My captain says to bind him to the mast. My master says I must be taught my place. My conscience says my schemes will never fly. My father says he doesn't like my face. My lawyer says I shouldn't testify. My pastor says to walk the narrow path. My coach says someone else will get the ball. My God says I shall bend beneath his wrath. My agent says Los Angeles may call. That poet must be an actor. Coming up next, Jack Byfield and his cathedral strings. Johann Sebastian Bach's Jesu, Joy of Man's Desiring.

0: We just heard Beethoven's Piano Concerto No. 1 in C, dear listener. The Largo. Maurizio Pollini at the piano, Eugen Yoakum conducting the Vienna Philharmonic, which, in case you're interested, has been around since 1842. Just imagine. That followed a tasty tidbit from the American Songbook, Victor Young's Stella by Starlight. And a stellar performance it was by Itzhak Perlman, John Williams conducting the Boston Pops Orchestra. The song a robin sings through years of endless springs, the murmur of a brook at eventide. First up in the set, Jesu, Joy of Man's Desiring by J.S. Bach, performed for us by Jack Byfield and his Cathedral Strings. Break time, dear listener, but just a teensy one, as all of our regulars know. And when we're back, lots more of the music you love best. To take us there, a wonderful poem by William Greenaway, which brings a lot of happy memories to my mind, and I hope it does the same for you. It's called Theater. Like the neighborhood kind you went to as a kid, full of yellow light and red velvet curtains, and everybody there, friends, bullies throwing popcorn, somebody with red hair. The roof is leek-stained like the bloody footprints of the beast from 20,000 fathoms. There's a yo-yo demonstration by a greasy man in a sequin suit. The girl you love is there somewhere, but you can't find her. Or if you do, she's with some jerk with muscles. And the show won't start. There's whistling and stomping, paper airplanes and 3D glasses until you don't even care anymore because your head is tired, a stone atop a tendril, and you just want to sleep when, sure enough, the curtain finally rises, darkness falls, and here it comes.
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Well, hello again. I'm Marilyn Lightstone, and I am delighted, as always, to welcome you back to Nocturne from the New Classical 96.3 FM, where we just heard the orchestral version of Cho Cho San's aria from Puccini's Madama Butterfly, Un Bel Dì, performed for us by the BBC Concert Orchestra under the direction of Barry Wordsworth. Butterfly, of course, is a staple of the standard operatic repertoire for companies around the world. It also happens to be the most performed opera in the United States, where it ranks as number one in Opera America's list of the 20 most performed operas in all of North America. Not bad for a work that was very poorly received when it was first performed at La Scala in Milan on the 17th of February in 1904. Bringing us back from the break, Carmen Dragon conducting the Hollywood Bowl Orchestra in The Nocturne from the Lyric Suite of Edward Grieg. This is a poem by Liesl Mueller called Things. What happened is, we grew lonely living among the things. So we gave the clock a face, the chair a back, the table four stout legs which will never suffer fatigue. We fitted our shoes with tongues as smooth as our own and hung tongues inside bells so we could listen to their emotional language. And because we loved graceful profiles, the pitcher received a lip, the bottle a long, slender neck. Even what was beyond us was recast in our image. We gave the country a heart, the storm an eye, the cave a mouth, so we could pass into safety. And aren't we lucky tonight? More from Papa Bach. The Largo from his Violin Concerto in D minor. Arpad Gerich directing Les Solistes Romans. We're going to have a violin duet. Arthur Gromyot and Hermann Kreber.

That was the opening adagio from Aaron Copland's Concerto for Clarinet, Harp, and Strings, a superb recording with Benny Goodman on clarinet, while the composer himself conducted the Columbia Symphony Orchestra. Just prior, we had Mario Bernardi leading the CBC Orchestra through Sergei Rachmaninoff's Vocalise. First up in the set, we heard Johann Sebastian's Violin Concerto in D minor, the Largo, featuring Arthur Grumiaux and Hermann Krebers, while Arpad Gerich led Les Solistes Romans. I'm Marilyn Lightstone, and you are listening to Nocturne from the New Classical, 96.3 FM. And it's just come to my attention that we haven't yet had a single selection tonight from my little book of Chinese proverbs. Well, we can't have that, can we? This is from the Zhou Dynasty, which lasted from 1100 to 221 BC. My, but that's a long time. And yet, it's as modern-sounding as tomorrow. In it, Zhi Yu accuses Prince Mu of having a one-track mind. "You are only playing a single note," he says. "You should find others who can teach you to use the other holes on your intellectual flute." Kell put down. Here's the Romanza from Carl Maria von Weber's Clarinet Concerto No. 2. We're going to hear clarinetist Hermut Gieser and the Cologne Radio Symphony Orchestra, conducted by Gunther Wand.

Nick Rain conducted the City of Prague Philharmonic in John Barry's Born Free. That was the theme song for a film of the same name, the tale of a real-life couple who raised Elsa the lioness, who was an orphan lion cub, to adulthood, and then released her into the wilds of Kenya. I wonder how she made out, dear little Elsa. Before which, we had Sigmund Rongberg's Serenade from The Student Prince, once again featuring Carmen Dragon and the good folks of the Hollywood Bowl Pops Orchestra. Overhead, the moon is beaming, white as blossoms on the bough. Nothing is heard but the song of a bird, filling all the air with dreaming. Could this beauty last forever? I would ask for nothing more, believe me. Let this night but live forever, forever and evermore. Oh, I just loved this music when I was a teen, and I think I knew the lyrics of every song in the score. Before that, dear listener, Alexander Glazunov's Chant de Minstrel, Song of the Minstrel, the extraordinary Hannah Chang on cello, the Philharmonia Orchestra, conducted by its leader, Leonard Slatkin. To begin this last set, yes, alas, alas, it's that time again, we heard clarinetist Hermut Giesser in Carl Maria von Weber's Clarinet Concerto No. 2, the Romanza, with Gunther Wand leading the Cologne Radio Symphony Orchestra. And so we must part. But hey, parting really is such sweet sorrow.

because I'll be back in less than 24 hours with much more of the sweetest music either side of midnight. And I'll be looking for you. Before I slip away into the night, a short but very sweet quotation from Antonin Dvorak, who said, "Mozart is sunshine." In the Still of the Night, coming up next on the New Classical 96.3 FM. Until we meet again, I'm Marilyn Lightstone.

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0: Good morning, and welcome to the start of a new week here on Classical Mornings. It's Monday, August 17th. I'm your host, Jean Stillwell. We have a wonderfully rich selection of music ahead, with music spanning the Baroque, classical and romantic eras, and beyond. But first, let's get you ready for the day with traffic and the news. Here's Lisa Edwards and Christine Ross.
1: The westbound Gardner approaching the South Kingsway, two right lanes blocked. We've got a crash cleanup ongoing, and eastbound on the 401 in the express to collector transfer at McCowan. We've got a right lane collision. Keep in mind, QA westbound past the 427, two left lanes blocked for construction. Eastbound QA at here, Ontario, a couple of left lanes taken out for maintenance as well. And again, northbound 400 at Highway 89, a couple of left lanes taken out for construction. Needing an oil change or maintenance check, drop into Mr. Luplus Tires. No appointment needed before you hit the road this summer. Mr. Luplus Tires, celebrating 50 years. I'm Lisa Edwards with traffic on the New Classical FM.
2: Good morning. I'm Christine Ross with the 6 o'clock news on the New Classical FM for this Monday, August 17th. Chance of showers early this morning. A high 27 will feel like 32 with the humidity. Partly cloudy and 16 degrees tonight in Toronto now. It is 22 degrees with a humidex of 29. In the news, Mike Layton is gearing up for a Toronto City Hall comeback. The son of the late federal NDP leader Jack Layton and stepson of Mayor Olivia Chow was a city councillor for 12 years until he decided to step aside back in 2022 to focus on his young family. Layton says he plans to file his papers today to run in the October municipal election as the representative for University Rosedale. The ward's incumbent councillor, Diane Sachs, has already registered to run again, setting up a rare battle between a political heavyweight and an incumbent. Layton says he wants to work on solutions to the questions his kids are now asking, like why their friends can't find affordable place to live in the neighborhood and have to change schools, and why they can bike on some streets and not others. Layton says part of wanting to return is also related to the Doug Ford government's interference with Toronto's autonomy to make decisions, such as fighting court battles to be able to rip up downtown bike lanes and axing speed cameras, both of which have so far been successful ventures for the premier. Pollster David Valentin says with Layton versus Sachs, it's definitely a clash of titans. The principal of liaison strategies also says it is tough to beat a sitting councillor, but it's even tougher to go up against a prominent political name. Mike Layton recently said he did not want to run for the coming federal by-election in Beaches, East York, after weighing the amount of time he would spend in Ottawa away from his kids. The owner of the iconic Zanzibar Tavern on Yonge says he wants to rebuild after fire gutted the roof and upper floors early Sunday.
3: Well, we would certainly hope so. We've been around since 1960. My dad started the place. Bigger and better is our attitude. It looks like the top floor may be gone, but we can always hope for the best. You know, build it better than it was.
2: Alan Cooper talking about the history of the club, which was a fine dining restaurant in 1959 when it was bought by David Cooper. Over the years, the bar evolved, seeing live music, go-go dancers, and topless dancers. Eventually, it became a strip club in the 80s. Fire Chief Jim Jessup describes the damage as substantive and credited crews for stopping the spread. Canadians will find out the annual cost of living later this morning, and most economists expect inflation ticked up to 2.9% last month after cooling sharply to 2.8% in June. According to LSEG Data and Analytics, Canadian drivers found relief at the gas pumps in June as peace talks in the Iran war progressed and reined in global oil prices. But economists say progress in taming inflation likely reversed course last month, as renewed hostilities in the Middle East sent gas prices higher again. The central bank has held its policy rate steady at 2.25% in six consecutive decisions as it tries to balance volatile global energy prices and U.S. tariffs hampering the economy. On the global markets, Asian shares closed higher to start the trading week, Hang Seng more than 1.3%. European stocks are mixed, as are U.S. futures, while oil prices have slipped. The loonie is trading overseas now at 72.17 cents U.S. In sports, Marcus Ericsson has won the inaugural Ontario Honda Dealers Indy in Markham and said before the race that he loves the track.
4: It's great. The track is really, really fun, very challenging. It's going to be a really good race, I think. A lot of action.
2: It was the first year Markham hosted the race after it moved from Toronto's Exhibition Place, where it had been held since 1986. The Jays are off today after taking 2 out of 3 against the New York Yankees over the weekend. Jays are now 1 game back of an American League wildcard spot and visit the Tampa Bay Rays for 3 starting tomorrow evening. Iga Świątek overcame a short turnaround after winning the National Bank Open in Toronto Thursday to win her match yesterday at the Cincinnati Open. Canada's Felix Auger-Aliassime won in straight sets, while fellow Canadian Leila Fernandez lost in 3 sets. And in women's soccer, the Montreal Rose beat AFC Toronto 2-0 in Sunday's Northern Super League action. Classical FM weather, slight chance of showers just early this morning. A high will reach 27 today, cloudy and 16 tonight. For tomorrow, a sun-cloud mix, a high 27 with the chance of showers and 19 degrees tomorrow night. Current temperatures across our region, it is 22 in Toronto, 21 in Cobourg, 19 degrees in Collingwood. I'm Christine Ross. 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

Short and sweet. That was Variation 5 from Bach's Goldberg Variations with Glenn Gould at the piano. And if you've ever watched Gould play this variation, it's almost like high-impact aerobics for the hands. The music races along as one hand repeatedly crosses over the other, and at Gould's terrific tempo, it's every bit as much fun to watch as it is to hear. Welcome to Classical Mornings on the new Classical FM. I'm Jean Stillwell. And now, your breakfast brew with Bach. Our coffee this morning, well, I figure it's a decaf with these tempi. From Jericho, Antioquia, that's in Colombia, produced by smallholder farmers from the Madre Mia community. The beans are Colombia and Quechua varietals, grown between 1,500 and 1,750 meters and naturally decaffeinated using the sugarcane process. The flavors are fruitcake and sultana raisins, made richer by a distinctive meso caramel sweetness, almost like fruitcake paired with a spoonful of salted caramel. The finish is smooth and comforting. And with the coffee, Brandenburg Concerto No. 3 in G major. The Allegro's full of energy, with wonderful changes in dynamics and superb playing on period instruments. The gut strings help give the ensemble that warm sound associated with the Baroque repertoire as opposed to steel strings. Taffy Music Baroque Orchestra is led by Jean Lemon. This is your breakfast brew with Bach.

0: Great piece of music there by Giuseppe Tartini. The final allegro from the Violin Concerto in G Major. Ariane Daskalakis was playing the violin with the Cologne Chamber Orchestra, conducted by Helmut Müller-Brühl. It's 6:17 on Classical Mornings. I'm your host, Jean Stillwell. We've got some Handel coming up, the Harp Concerto in B Flat Major. Andante allegro, so a couple of different tempi there, with Julian Bream playing the guitar, the Monteverdi Orchestra, all conducted by John Elliott Gardner. But first, a traffic update.
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2: The westbound Gardner approaching the South Kingsway. We've got a crash taking at a couple of right lanes. We're also still looking at problems in Scarborough. Eastbound 401 Express to Collector Transfer at McCowan currently shut down. We've got a crash here. Your overnight construction eastbound on the QE at Hero Ontario. Two left lanes blocked. Your westbound QE just past the 427. Couple of left lanes taken out. Again, delays for both. And eastbound on the 401 in the Express at Brimley. Two right lanes blocked again for construction, causing delays. You're the reason Sunnybrook targets tumors in real time and why a stroke is reversed in 10 minutes. Give today at yourthereason.ca. I'm Lisa Edwards with traffic on the new Classical FM.
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George Friedrich Handel, the harp concerto in B-flat major, the Andante Allegro from it, with Julian Bream playing the guitar, the Monteverdi Orchestra, conducted by John Elliott Gardner. 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Now we're going to have music by Mozart, Ave Verum Corpus, with the Swedish Radio Choir, the Stockholm Chamber Choir, and the Berlin Philharmonic, conducted by Riccardo Muti.

Oh, lovely music there by Lily Boulanger, Nocturne. Yo-Yo Ma was playing the cello and Catherine Stott the piano. This is Classical Mornings. It's 6:36. I'm your host, Jean Stillwell. Let's turn now to some Joseph Haydn. The opening movement from the Flute Concerto in D Major. Bartold Kuiken is the flautist with Tafen Music and Jean LeMond.

0: Music by Joseph Haydn, the opening movement from the Flute Concerto in D Major. Bartold Kuijchen was the flautist, with Tafel Music and Jean Lemon. And now we've got some traffic coming up, but first we also have, oh my goodness, we've got some Henry Purcell, the Chaconne from King Arthur, with the English Concert and Trevor Pinnock. But first, actually first, is traffic.
1: The Gardner westbound approaching the South Kingsway. Two right lanes remain blocked. We've got a crash cleanup still ongoing. And southbound 427 express ramp to the westbound QEW, a left lane collision. Again in Scarborough, eastbound 401 express to Collector Transfer at McCowan currently shut down. We've got a collision and still a little bit of construction on the QEW westbound past the 427 in two left lanes, causing delays. Needing an oil change or maintenance check? Drop into Mr. Lou Plus Tires. No appointment needed before you hit the road this summer. Mr. Lou Plus Tires, celebrating 50 years. I'm Lisa Edwards with traffic on the New Classical FM.
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0: at the piano, the final movement from Chopin's Piano Concerto No. 2 in F minor. Now we've got a traffic update with Lisa, and Christine Ross has the 7 o'clock news.
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2: Once again, problems still on the go on the Gardner westbound approaching the South Kingsway. A couple of right lanes are still blocked. We've also got some problems on the 427 southbound express ramp to the westbound QE, a left lane crash. And again in Scarborough, eastbound 401 transfers at McCowan remain closed. We've got a crash cleanup still in place. A little bit of maintenance still. Westbound 401 collectors at Renforth, a left lane blocked according to MTO. Are you planning to dig? Always click before you dig. 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I'm Lisa Edwards with traffic on the New Classical FM.
0: Good morning, I'm Christine Ross with the 7 o'clock news on the New Classical FM for this Monday, August 17th. There is still the chance of some showers this morning, a high reaching 27 today with a touch of humidity, partly cloudy and 16 degrees tonight. In Toronto now it is 21 degrees, but with the Humidex feels like 27. In the news, a note for GO Transit riders off the top. Customers on the Milton line could experience significant delays and cancellations after a person was struck by a train this morning. A service update posted online says emergency crews are on the scene near Kipling GO Station and trains cannot move through the area until that investigation is complete. Dixie GO Station is closed as a result, and trains on the Milton line will only travel as far as Cooksville GO Station, where GO buses are now operating. As an alternative, customers are encouraged to use Lakeshore West GO service where possible and consider alternate travel options. A change to Ontario's bail system kicks in today, but two groups are planning a legal challenge. The Canadian Civil Liberties Association and the Criminal Lawyers Association say it is unconstitutional to require a cash security deposit up front as part of bail upon release from custody. They claim that cash bail creates two tiers of justice, one for the rich and the other for the rest of us, and they plan to file a constitutional challenge this week. Under Ontario legislation that takes effect today, in order for an accused to be freed from custody, mandatory cash bail, a cash security deposit, will have to be paid in full within two business days of release by either the accused or their surety. This change was included in legislation that was adopted in June, though the governing Ford PCs had not previously indicated when it would take effect. It's a departure from the previous system when those accused of a crime or their surety only had to promise to pay the court a set amount in the event that certain conditions were breached. After a four-year break, Mike Layton wants his old job back as Toronto City Councillor for University Rosedale. The son of the late federal NDP leader Jack Layton and stepson of Toronto Mayor Olivia Chow says he'll file his nomination papers today for the October 26th municipal election. Layton will be up against incumbent Diane Sachs, who has already filed her papers for re-election. In other news related to Toronto municipal election, mayoral challenger Brad Bradford is planning a 10:30 announcement. Now to Wales, where people gathered to bid farewell to singer Bonnie Tyler this weekend, with a celebration of her life planned for today in her hometown. And

0: Grammy-nominated star died last month in Portugal at the age of 75, following complications from emergency surgery for a perforated bowel. Locals and fans from the UK and beyond lined the streets to see the hearse which carried her coffin draped in a Welsh flag. The singer, born Gaynor Hopkins, was a coal miner's daughter. She earned 3 Grammy nods and was honored as a member of the Order of the British Empire in 2022. World markets, Asian shares were in the green to end today's trading. European stocks are mixed, as are U.S. futures, while oil prices are down a bit, and the Canadian dollar now trading at 72.11 cents U.S. In sports, the first year Markham hosted the Honda dealers in Indy appears to have been a big success.
1: We started our engines over a year ago here in the city of Markham, getting ready for this race.
0: Markham Mayor Frank

0: Scarpitti was the grand marshal and made the iconic call ahead of yesterday's big race.
1: Drivers, start your engines!
0: And it was Sweden's Marcus Ericsson who won the inaugural Markham Honda Indy. Toronto Blue Jays are now one game out of an American League wildcard spot after losing against the New York Yankees 4-3 yesterday after taking the first two games of the home series. Jays are off today. We'll visit Tampa Bay tomorrow night. And Tommy John, the pitching great known for the surgery that bears his name, has died at the age of 83. According to his agent, John died at his home in Florida Saturday night. He had a remarkable 26-year career, winning close to 300 games and becoming the first pitcher to successfully return after groundbreaking elbow surgery. The procedure, now known as Tommy John surgery, has saved the careers of many baseball stars. Classical FM weather, still a slight chance of some showers this morning, a high today of 27, partly cloudy and 16 tonight. A sun cloud mix for Tuesday, a high 27, with a chance of showers, 19 degrees, 19 tomorrow night. In Toronto now, it is 21 degrees, 22 in Cobourg, 18 degrees in Collingwood. I'm Christine Ross. 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

Well, that was the canzone from Ermanno Wolf-Ferrari's Suite Concertino with bassoonist Christopher Millard, the Vancouver Radio Orchestra, and conductor Mario Bernardi. Wolf-Ferrari was born in Venice to a German father and an Italian mother, and he combined their two surnames. He first intended to become a painter, but music eventually won out. He wrote this Suite Concertino in 1932 for bassoon and a small orchestra of strings and two horns. Christopher Millard, this is a very interesting fellow, spent 29 years as principal bassoon of both the Vancouver Symphony and the CBC Radio Orchestra. Welcome to the second hour of Classical Mornings. I'm Jane Stillwell. Quiz of the Bumblebees coming up at 7:30. And this week we have a ticket giveaway, two CNE passes just for calling in and playing. That's coming up at 7:30 with a variety of music trivia about composers, performers, instruments, and the movies. But first, we're going to turn to Giacomo Puccini and the gentle, wordless humming chorus from Madama Butterfly, performed by the chorus and orchestra of André Rieu, conducted by André Rieu.

Oh, the wonderfully meditative music of Puccini, Madama Butterfly. We heard the humming chorus. That was with the André Rieu Chorus and Orchestra, and André Rieu was also conducting. It's 7:14 on Classical Mornings. I'm your host, Jean Stillwell. We've got music by Carl Nielsen coming up.

Woodwind Quintet, Opus 43, the minuet from that, with Bjorn Carl Nielsen oboe, and Niels Thompson playing the clarinet, James Galway on the flute, Jens Tofte Hansen, bassoonist, and Bjorn Fostel playing the French horn.

0: 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Needing an oil change or maintenance check? Drop into Mr. Lou Plus Tires. 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I'm Lisa Edwards with traffic on the New Classical FM.
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beautiful wind quintet there, the minuet from it, by Carl Nielsen. Bjorn Carl Nielsen was playing the oboe, Niels Thompson clarinet, James Galway flute, Jens Tofte Hansen bassoonist, and Bjorn Fostel French horn. It's 7:23 on Classical Mornings. 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And now we're going to turn to some movie music by Maurice Jarre, Lara's theme from Dr. Zhivago, with the Cincinnati Pops Orchestra, conducted by Eric Kunzel.

Music there by Maurice Jarre, Lara's theme from the movie Dr. Zhivago, with the Cincinnati Bops Orchestra and Eric Kunzel conducting. It's 7:30 on Classical Mornings. We're going to take a caller to play the quiz of the Bumblebee. Just for calling in and playing, you get one Classical FM coffee mug and two CNE passes to the 2026 CNE opening August 21st to September 7th. You will also get two Classical coffee mugs just for calling in and playing. And yes, if you get five or more questions right, you get two mugs. Give us a call at 416-507-9894 during this music by François Couperin, Les Barricades Mystérieuses, with Goran Zolcha playing the guitar.

0: That's classic music there by François Couperin, Les Barricades Mystérieuses, with Goran Zolcha playing the guitar. It's 7:33 on Classical Mornings. We're playing the Quiz of the Bumblebee. With us on the phone this morning is Nader in Lakefield. Good morning, Nader.
1: Good morning, Jean.
0: How are you doing today?
1: I am well. I'm going to turn down my radio so I don't hear any echoes or you don't have any problems with
0: echoes. Oh, thank you very much. That's great. Thank you. All set?
1: No problem.
0: Oh, good. That sounds good.
1: Yeah, my brain is okay. I'm just having a little coffee.
0: Oh, I think that coffee always helps, doesn't it?
1: Yeah, it sort of does, yes. I have to admit that.
0: I'll admit it too, readily and happily. Are you all set to play the quiz?
1: Yes, yeah. Yeah,
0: okay.
1: Depending on how technical the questions are. But let's try it.
0: Okay, sure. Okay, let's go. Brahms' famous lullaby, Lullaby and Goodnight, was originally written for which combination? Voice and piano, solo violin, or full orchestra?
1: I would think maybe voice and piano if
0: You'd
1: it's a lullaby.
0: Right. Yes, exactly. Michael Giacchino composed Thank Your Lucky Stardate for the film Star Trek Beyond. True or false?
1: Yes, probably, yes.
0: Yes. Nino Rota, Tchaikovsky, and Prokofiev all wrote music inspired by Romeo and Juliet. Which one composed the ballet?

0: Nina Rota, Tchaikovsky, or Prokofiev?
1: Let's try Tchaikovsky.
0: No. But you know what? Stand Ooh. By. It'll happen. Puccini included a famous wordless chorus in his opera Madama Butterfly. Was it called the Pilgrim's Chorus, the Humming Chorus, or the Soldier Chorus?
1: The Soldier Chorus.
0: Or the Humming Chorus. Well done.
1: The Humming Chorus, yes. You have to hum to have a chorus.
0: You have
1: yes.
0: to, yeah, exactly. Who composed the music for the film Dr. Zhivago? Was it Ennio Morricone, Howard Shore, or Murray Shar?
1: I would think of Murray Shar.
0: You'd be absolutely right. Yeah, leave it at that.
1: Not Marconi. Not Marconi would have been my second guess.
0: Okay, well, you know, I'm glad you stuck with the first. And we've got one more for you, just because it's a special day. Sergei Rachmaninoff was born in which country? Germany, Russia, or Poland?
1: Oh,
0: Rachmaninoff.
1: Rachmaninoff, yes. So it would be Russia.
0: You'd be right. Woohoo! Five.
1: Yes.
0: Well done. So you get two
1: no
0: mugs.
1: No problem. A lot of guessing.
0: Yeah, for sure. Well, that's what it's all about. It's just about having fun, you know? And and we want to give you those mugs. So congratulations. You've won two mugs and passes to the CNE.
1: That is wonderful. You guys are great, and you're great. I love your radio voice.
0: Thank you very much. Thank you. Thank you. I like your voice, too. So there you go. Have a great day, Nader, and all the best.
1: You as well, Gene. Thank you.
0: Thank you. Bye.

0: The opening movement from Johann Stamitz's Symphony in E flat major, number 3, we heard the New Zealand Chamber Orchestra with Donald Armstrong conducting. It's 7:45 on Classical Mornings. I'm Jean Stillwell. We've got a traffic update coming up, and we also have music by J.S. Bach, the violin partita number 3 in E, preludio from that, with the gorgeous playing of Hilary Hahn at the violin. It's just beautiful, beautiful playing. But first, let's get to that traffic update.
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2: Once again, a couple of issues to keep in mind. First off, eastbound on the 401, your collector ramp to Dixie. We've got a stalled vehicle blocking the right lane. And coming into Scarborough, eastbound 401, collectors at Warden. Still a left lane crash. Again, staying in the express might save you a few minutes. A couple of extra backups now past Victoria Park. Transfer at McCowan still shut down for that crash. And again, westbound 401 delays continue past Nielsen. Quarren collectors on through the DVP. DVP and the Gardner Expressway run problem-free this time. And southbound 427 Express at Dundas, we've got a crash blocking the right lane. At Sunny Brooke, you're the reason clinical trials are giving tens of thousands of people hope and why they'll transform care. And give today at yourthereason.ca. I'm Lisa Edwards with traffic on the new Classical FM.
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0: Beautiful movie music there by Hans Zimmer, Lisa Gerrard and Klaus Badelt. Now we are free from the movie The Gladiator, played by the London Symphony Orchestra with the two cellos, the famous Croatian cello duo. It is, we're almost at 8 o'clock. We got a traffic update and Christine Ross has the 8 o'clock news.
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2: Once again, a couple of issues to keep in mind. For starters, eastbound on the 401, the collector ramp to Dixie, a stalled vehicle in the right lane. Again, heavier delays along that ramp. And eastbound 401 collectors at Warden. Left lane crash cleanup. Backups now off the DVP. The transfer at McCowan on the eastbound 401 remains closed. Again, a collision cleanup still in place. Westbound 401 delays this morning. Car collectors pass Nielsen through the DVP. The Don Valley and the Gardner Expressway both remain problem-free. And southbound 427 Express at Dundas. We've got collision cleanup in the right lane. At Sunnybrook, you're the reason clinical trials are giving tens of thousands of people hope and why they'll transform care. Give today at you'retherason.ca. I'm Lisa Edwards with traffic on the New Classical FM.
3: Good morning. I'm Christine Ross with the 8 o'clock news on the New Classical FM for this Monday, August 17th. Still calling for a 40% chance of showers this morning, a high today of 27, tonight partly cloudy and 16. In Toronto now, it is 21, with the Humidex feels like 26 degrees. In the news, Mike Layton is gearing up for a Toronto City Hall comeback. The son of the late federal NDP leader Jack Layton and stepson of Toronto Mayor Olivia Chow was a city councillor for 12 years until he decided to step aside in 2022 to focus on his young family. Layton says he plans to file his nomination papers today to run in the October 26 municipal election and return as the representative for University Rosedale. The ward's incumbent councillor, Diane Sachs, has already registered to run again. Pollster David Valentin says that with Layton versus Sachs, it's definitely a clash of the titans. The principal at Liaison Strategy says it is tough to beat a sitting councillor, but it's even tougher to go up against a prominent political name. Mike Layton recently said he did not want to run for the coming federal by-election in Toronto's Beaches East York riding after weighing the amount of time he would spend in Ottawa away from his kids. The owner of the iconic Zanzibar Tavern on Yonge Street says he wants to rebuild after fire gutted the roof and upper floors early Sunday.
4: Oh, we would certainly hope so. We've been around since 1960. My dad started the place. Bigger and better is our attitude. It looks like the top floor may be gone, but we can always hope for the best. You know, build it better than it was.
3: Alan Cooper talking about the history of the club, which was a fine dining restaurant in 1959 when it was bought by David Cooper. Over the years, the bar south of Girard has evolved, becoming a strip club in the 1980s. Toronto Fire Chief Jim Jessup describes the damage as substantive and credited crews for stopping the spread. Canada-U.S. Trade Minister Dominic LeBlanc has spent the weekend in Washington to work with Donald Trump's trade representative before a new round of tariffs take effect this week. The U.S. president has ordered 50% levies on a range of Canadian goods from cement to hockey sticks beginning this Wednesday. LeBlanc spokesperson says the minister met virtually with Jameson Greer for an hour yesterday and that the meeting was constructive. Trump said the levies are in response to trade tensions, including provincial bans on U.S. liquor, Canada's supply-managed dairy system, and quotas on some U.S. cars. In a conversation we've been having here in Canada, as more Zoomers head toward the traditional retirement age of 65, Jim Ryan reports that about half of all American adults doubt they'll ever be able to retire completely.
5: An Ipsos survey conducted in June for financial services company Thrivent does find that 58% of working adults believe they will be able to step away from their primary careers on schedule. But that doesn't mean they'll stop working. 47% of respondents say they expect to need to earn extra income even after retirement.
3: That's Jim Ryan reporting. On the global markets, Asian shares closed higher to start the trading week. The Hang Seng was higher by more than 1%. European stocks also in the green. U.S. futures are mixed. Oil prices have slipped. And the loonie is trading now at 72.15 cents U.S. In sports, Marcus Ericsson has won the inaugural Ontario Honda Dealers Indy in Markham and said before the race that he loves the track.
6: It's great. The track is really, really fun, very challenging. It's going to be a really good race, I think. A lot of action.
3: It was the first year Markham hosted the race after it moved from Toronto's Exhibition Place, where it had been held since 1986. The Jays are off today after taking 2 out of 3 against the Yankees on the weekend. Jays are now 1 game back of an American League wild card spot and visit the Tampa Bay Rays for 3 beginning tomorrow night. In tennis, Iga Świątek overcame a short turnaround after winning the National Bank Open in Toronto Thursday to win her match yesterday at the Cincinnati Open, Canada's

0: Felix Auger-Aliassime won in straight sets, but fellow Canadian Leila Fernandez lost in three sets. And in women's soccer, the Montreal beating Toronto 2-0 in Sunday's Northern Super League action. Classical FM weather. Today, a sun cloud mix, still a slight lingering chance of some showers this morning, a high reaching 27 degrees, partly cloudy tonight and 16. Tomorrow, a sun cloud mix, a high 27 with the chance of showers. Right now, 21 degrees in Toronto, 22 degrees in Cobourg, it's 18 degrees in Collingwood. I'm Christine Ross. 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

And that was the prelude from Georges Bizet's Carmen Suite No. 1 with the Montreal Symphony Orchestra conducted by Charles Dutoit. I just had to come out of that just because it was all set up to come out of it full force there. Welcome to the third hour of Classical Mornings. I'm Jean Stilwell on the new Classical FM. The Arts Update's coming up at 8:30. I have three very different stories for you this morning, and I hope they'll pique your interest. But first, we mark the birthday of Italian Baroque composer Nicola Porpora, born in Naples on this day in 1686. So Porpora was also one of the great singing teachers of his time. His pupils included the celebrated castrato Farinelli, and he wrote music that demanded tremendous agility and vocal control, and we've got one of the best ones coming up now. We'll hear an aria from his opera Si Face, Come nave in mezzo all'onde, like a ship amid the waves. Cecilia Bartoli brings her extraordinary facility with coloratura and her deep understanding of the Italian tradition to this music. She's joined by Il Giardino Armonico, conducted by Giovanni Antonini.

0: How about that? Just have to shake it out there. That energy, pretty extraordinary. And what an extraordinary musician. Nicola Porpora was born on this day in 1686. And Cecilia Barsili was absolutely extraordinary, mezzo-soprano, singing with Il Giardino Armonico, and Giovanni Antonini was conducting. And the opera is Si Face, and the aria was Come nave in mezzo all'onde, like a ship in the midst of the waves, which really, I guess you could have imagined such a thing. That was so, so busy and so extraordinary. It is 8:14 on Classical Mornings. I'm your host, Jean Stillwell. We've got a traffic update coming up.
1: The 401 eastbound collector ramp to Dixie. We've got a stalled vehicle blocking the right lane. We've got extra backups on that off-ramp. And again, delays eastbound on the 401 past the 427 through Kipling, off and on slowdowns through Keele, and eastbound 401 collectors at Warden. Still looking at problems in the left lane. You're going to find that backup off the DVP. Transfer at McAllen remains closed. Again, westbound 401. Still going to find off and on Scarborough delays past Markham Road through the DVP. And lastly, and again, Don Valley and the Gardner expecting your typical delays. Again, 427 southbound express at Dundas, we've got a crash in that right lane. Needing an oil change or maintenance check? Drop into Mr. Lou Plus Tires. No appointment needed before you hit the road this summer. Mr. Lou Plus Tires, celebrating 50 years. I'm Lisa Edwards with traffic on the new Classical FM.
0: It's 8:14 on Classical Mornings. I'm your host, Jean Stillwell. With us on the phone this morning is Tom Mihalik from Tom's Place. Good morning, Tom.
2: Good morning, Jean. I just checked in with Dylan at the Cambridge Club.
0: Yes, yeah.
2: He asked me, "Is this Jean?" I said, "Who else? Of course she is. It's Jean. It's marvelous. It's fabulous. Oh. It's amazing."

0: $1,800 stands for large. It stands for high. So it's a great number. And I said, I'll buy it. $1,800. It's the best deal. The color was not exactly perfect when you're selling very high-end tuxedos.
1: Oh, dear.
0: Nobody in the world would dare to put a color like that down. But I did it. And people didn't even say nothing. They didn't even notice it. Oh. I had a couple of people that came to the store and said, can we see that carpet you're talking about, Tom? You know what they told me? Tommy, it matches the wood floor perfectly.
1: Well, there you go.
0: But when you put on a carpet underneath your best tuxedos that money can buy, you don't want to match the floor. You wanted to blend in with the tuxedos. Well, that didn't happen. But I got so much inventory that nobody even notices the color of the carpet.
1: Well, for
0: and
1: sure.
0: $1,800. How can you go wrong for $1,800? It's a bargain of a lifetime. I bought it. Forget it.
1: Yeah.
0: And it's installed and it's done. And I tell you, Gene, whenever you're around, if you're in Kensington Market, I will show you the carpet personally.
1: Okay. I hope so.
0: All you beautiful listeners, when you come and buy a tuxedo from us or the nicest groomsman suit or you're looking for your wedding party and it's still going strong, the wedding business is still strong.
1: Okay.
0: It has not slowed down.
1: Okay.
0: It's a miracle of all miracles. Make sure you take a look at the carpet.
1: Right.
0: And you can be honest with me. I can take criticism.
1: All right.
0: You can tell me that I could have done better. But not better than $1,800.
1: No, of
0: Please
1: course
0: keep
1: not.
0: Keep that in mind.
1: Well, and the great thing is, Tom, a bargain of a lifetime. 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

Wonderful classical music by Schubert, the Hungarian Melody in B minor. András Schiff was at the piano and played that beautifully. It's Classical Mornings. It's 8:25. I'm Jean Stillwell. 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

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What fun. And now we're going to turn to music by Johannes Brahms. Symphony No. 2 in D major. We're going to hear the Allegretto Grazioso with the Scottish Chamber Orchestra conducted by Sir Charles Mackerras.

Music by C.P.E. Bach, the Trio Sonata in A Major. We heard the third movement at Vivace with Infusion Baroque Montreal. Wonderful sound, wonderful playing. It is 8:36 on Classical Mornings. I'm your host, Jean Stillwell. It's time for the Arts Update. On Tuesday, August 25th at 7:30 p.m., the Canzona Chamber Players present The Music Speaks. This is an intimate chamber concert at 27 Sherbourne Street North. Violinist Hudson Yi Hyung Chung, cellist Christopher Huang, and pianist Hyung Yu Chang will perform Beethoven's Piano Trio No. 2 in G and Arensky's Piano Trio No. 1 in D minor. Seating is limited and reservations are required. To reserve, email reservations at canzona.org. Secondly, Taiwan Fest returns to Harbourfront Centre from August 28th through the 30th. Celebrated in Toronto since 2005, the festival's free and music is a major part of the weekend. This year's theme is Islands in the Wind. This sounds wonderful. Exploring the connections among Taiwan, Canada, or Turtle Island, and Scotland, and looking at how cultural symbols are created and understood. One of the musical highlights takes place Saturday, August 29th at 7:30 p.m. when Maestro Ken Hsieh leads the Taiwan Fest Orchestra featuring violinist Lin Kuo. Admission is free. 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And the last one, one I'm over the moon about, one particularly excited. Crow's Theatre presents the world premiere of A Fine Balance. From August 25th through October 11th, it was extended because tickets are selling very well. Anoush Irani has adapted Rowenton Mystery's beloved novel for the stage, with Chris Abraham directing. Set during India's 1975 emergency, the story explores injustice, resilience, and the unexpected bonds performed among four people brought together in a cramped Bombay apartment. The novel won both the 95 Giller Prize and the 96 Commonwealth Writers Prize and was shortlisted for the Booker Prize. I think this is going to be something very special. For information and tickets, visit crowstheatre.com. Got more music now. Victorio Monti, the Chardash, with Robbie Lakatos, violinist.

Well, that certainly wasn't movie music. It was a Sarah Band by Nino Rota. We think of him as a movie composer. That was the Toccata from Sarah Band, a Toccata, with Erica Goodman playing the harp. It is 8:45 on Classical Mornings. We've got some Beethoven coming up, but first we're going to have a traffic update.

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1: New problems popping up on the Toronto-bound QEW just over the Burlington Skyway. We've got a left lane block with debris. If you are heading along that stretch, expecting heavier delays. And actually a little bit of good news now on the 427 Southbound Express at Dundas. Crash in the right lane has cleared away. Moving out this morning on the rest of our highways, we are currently collision free. A couple of extra delays. DVP south of the 401 through to Don Mills. Your northbound DVP heavy from Eglinton back up through to about York Mills. And taking a look at the Gardner Expressway. Delays off the 427 through Islington, Patchy volume as you make your way past the South Kingsway through Jameson. 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

0: Extraordinary piano playing there. John Kamuta Parko was at the piano. Igor Stravinsky's Petrushka, the Russian Dance. And before that, Beethoven's Piano Trio in B-flat major, Thema, the theme, Pia Kiolanga, Let Me Weep, with the Griffin Trio playing. Now we're going to turn to a traffic update, and Christine Ross has the 9 o'clock news.
1: Crash-free, but delays eastbound on the 401 from the 427 through Dixon Martin Grove. We've got heavier delays as well as you make your way through Dufferin. A couple of extra slowdowns past Bathurst through the DVP. And if you're on the westbound 401, Scarborough delays are fairly typical. Again, Don Valley, south of the 401 through Bayview-Blorier, heavier delays. And northbound DVP, still busy this morning just before Eglinton, back up through to about York Mills. Curie and the Gardner Expressway currently collision-free. You're the reason Sunnybrook targets tumors in real time and why a stroke is reversed in 10 minutes. Give today at yourthereason.ca. I'm Lisa Edwards with traffic on the New Classical FM.
0: It is 9 o'clock. 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

0: Tickle FM for Monday, August 17th. Forecast calling for a mostly cloudy day. However, there is sunshine right now in Liberty Village. A high today, 27, partly cloudy and 16 degrees tonight. In Toronto now, 21 degrees. In the news, Canada's annual rate of inflation has risen to 3% in July as motorists were once again paying more to fill up their tanks. Inflation had cooled to 2.8% in June as the U.S. and Iran worked toward a peace agreement, but fresh conflict in the Gulf region in July pushed global gas prices higher again. Consumers were also paying more for airfare and travel last month as jet fuel was more expensive, and the FIFA World Cup drove up demand to U.S. destinations. Canadians did find some relief at the grocery store as annual price hikes on food bought from the store cooled sharply to 3.1% in July, down from 3.9% previously. Stats Can says price pressures were easing on fresh veggies and chicken products, but costs for fresh fruit were rising faster than in June. The July numbers mark the Bank of Canada's last look at inflation before its next interest rate decision September 2nd. A change to Ontario's bail system kicks in today, but two groups are planning a legal challenge. Representatives with the Canadian Civil Liberties Association and the Criminal Lawyers Association say it is unconstitutional to require a cash security deposit up front as part of bail upon release from custody. They claim cash bail creates two tiers of justice, one for the rich and the other for the rest of us, and they plan to file a challenge this week. Under Ontario legislation, in order for an accused to be freed from custody, mandatory cash bail, which is a cash security deposit, will have to be paid in full within 2 business days of release by either the accused or their surety. Attorney General Doug Downey announced on Friday that this will go into effect today.
1: People deserve to feel safe in their homes, at work, and in their daily lives. They deserve to know that when someone is released on bail, the conditions attached to that release are taken seriously. They deserve a justice system that is stronger, more responsible, and capable of holding offenders accountable.
0: The change was included in legislation that was adopted in June, though the governing Ford PCs had not previously indicated when it would take effect. It's a departure from the previous system when those accused of a crime or their surety only had to promise to pay the court a set amount in the event that certain conditions were breached. A massive rescue operation is ongoing as crews search for a missing pilot, last seen when he left the Oshawa Airport Friday morning. The search is now centered in the Kawartha Lakes region of southern Ontario near Balsam Lake. 73-year-old David Douglas had planned to arrive back at the airport an hour after he took off and didn't return as expected. He was flying a light blue and yellow amateur-built aircraft. The family is asking people in the cottage area to come forward if they saw anything that might lead to the location of David Douglas. The Oscar-nominated director of On Golden Pond has died at the age of 97. The iconic film was released back in 1981 and starred Henry Fonda, Jane Fonda, and Katharine Hepburn.
2: But darling, you're wrong about your dad. He does care. He cares deeply.
3: I'm afraid of him.
2: Well, he's afraid of you. So you should get along fine.
3: No, he won't. And you know why? Because he doesn't care. He is a selfish son of a...
0: Mark Rydell was nominated for 10 Oscars and earned $120 million. His other notable films include The Fox and The Rose, which was Bette Midler's film debut. He also worked with such Hollywood heavyweights as Steve McQueen and John Wayne. Rydell began his career as an actor before moving into directing. He died last week of natural causes. Classical FM weather, mostly cloudy for today with a high of 27 and a touch of humidity. Cloudy and 16 degrees tonight. For tomorrow, some sun, some cloud, high 27, chance of showers, and down to 19 degrees tomorrow night. In Toronto right now, it is 21 degrees. In Cobourg this hour, 22 degrees. It's 19 right now in Collingwood. I'm Christine Ross. 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

That was the finale of Felix Mendelssohn's Symphony No. 4, The Italian, with the Orchestra Metropolitana, conducted by Agnes Grossman. Mark Saltarello Presto. It's structured around Italian folk dances. The finale draws on two energetic dances, the Saltarello and the Tarantella. Mendelssohn's Italian Symphony was also featured in the 1979 cycling film Breaking Away. Welcome to the final hour of Classical Mornings. I'm Jean Stillwell on the new Classical FM. Our big piece this morning is Gustav Mahler's Piano Quartet in A minor, music featured prominently in Martin Scorsese's 2010 film Shutter Island. We'll hear violinist Nicola Benedetti, violist Tom Dunn, cellist Leonard Eichenbroich, and pianist Alexis Grinchak. But first, we're going to turn to Rodrigo's Fantasia para un gentil hombre, Danzas de las Hachas, the dance of the hatchets, with Joana Gafra, flautist, Asturias Symphony Orchestra, and Maximiano Valdés conducting.

0: Fabulous music there by Joaquin Rodrigo. Fantasía para un gentilhombre, Dances de las Hachas, Dance of the Hatchets, with Joana Grifler, flautist, Asturias Symphony Orchestra, and Maximiano Valdez conducting. It is 9:14, time for a traffic update, followed by some music by El Sidonida Aldila with Quarteto Gelato.
1: Daytime maintenance, westbound 401 Collector Ramp to Avenue Road. We've got a left lane currently blocked, and eastbound on the 401 delays past the 427 through Kipling, off and on delays through Dufferin, and DBP south of the 401 through Don Mills. Your normal heaviness. Eastbound QRE busy this morning from just before Mississauga Road through the 427. Gardner Expressway slowdowns past the South Kingsway through to Jameson. At Sunnybrook, you're the reason clinical trials are giving tens of thousands of people hope and why they'll transform care. Give today at yourthereason.ca. I'm Lisa Edwards with traffic on the New Classical FM.
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That wonderful Quartetto Gelato singing and playing Al di là by Elsie Donida. It's at 9:23 on Classical Mornings. I'm your host, Jean Stillwell. It's time for our big piece this morning. Gustav Mahler is known for his enormous symphonies, but our big piece takes us back to the very beginning of his creative life. Mahler wrote his piano quartet in A minor around 1876 when he was 15 or 16 years old and studying at the Vienna Conservatory. It is his only surviving work of instrumental chamber music. Mahler intended to write a complete quartet, but only this opening movement and a short fragment of the scherzo survive. The movement is marked nicht zu schnell, so not too fast. And even at this young age, we can hear the dark atmosphere and sweeping gestures that would become such an important part of his music. The quartet was featured prominently in Martin Scorsese's 2010 film Shutter Island, where the characters even identify the music as Mahler. Violinist Nicola Benedetti is joined by violist Tom Dunn, cellist Leonard Eichenbroich, and pianist Alexis Grinchak. And this is Mahler's piano quartet in A minor, our big piece on Classical Mornings.

That was our big piece this morning. Gustav Mahler's Shutter Island. We heard the piano quartet in A minor with Alexei Grinchak at the piano, Tom Dunn, violist, Nicola Benedetti, violinist, Leonard Eichenbroich playing the cello. And win an unforgettable lunch or dinner cruise for two on breathtaking Lake Muskoka aboard the iconic RMS Seguin or Winona 2. Enjoy spectacular lake views and magnificent summer homes. Your prize package also include passes to the Discovery Center, which explores Muskoka's past with exhibits in classic Muskoka wooden boats. Go to classicalfm.ca now and a Muskoka steamship adventure awaits you. Now we're going to have music by Grieg, the Peer Gynt, in The Fall of the Mountain King with the Gothenburg Symphony Orchestra and Naomi Järvi conducting.

0: Movie music by Rachel Portman, themes from the movie Chocolat. Esther Abrami was the violinist, accompanied by the Vienna Radio Symphony Orchestra. It is 9:44 on Classical Mornings. More great music is on the way, but first, a traffic update.
1: The QAW eastbound past third line is stalled vehicles sitting in the HOV. We've also got a little bit of good news on the island. Northbound ramp to the westbound 401 right lane stall cleared away. Daytime construction, westbound 401 collector ramp to Avenue Road, a left lane block. Northbound 427 collector ramp to westbound Rathburn closed. Westbound Rathburn ramp to the southbound 427 also closed again for maintenance. Needing an oil change or maintenance check? Drop into Mr. Lou Plus Tires. No appointment needed before you hit the road this summer. Mr. Lou Plus Tires, celebrating 50 years. I'm Lisa Edwards with traffic on the new Classical FM.
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8: The federal by-election in Beaches, East York is on Monday, August 31st. Advance polls will be open 9 a.m. to 9 p.m. from August 21st.

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0: Sounds like dangerous, ominous things to come. Music by Howard Shore from The Hobbit, Old Friends, with the London Philharmonic Orchestra. And that's it for us on Classical Mornings. I'm your host, Jean Stillwell. My thanks to news anchor Christine Ross and technical producer Owen Wolf. Danny Vinkovsky is up next live from Vienna on the jukebox, and Christine Ross has the 10 o'clock news.
1: Thank you very much, Jean. It will be a mostly sunny and clear day for this Monday, aiming for 27 degrees for the high. A few clouds tonight, 16 degrees. In Toronto now it is 22, but with the Humidex feels like 27 degrees. As we first reported last hour, Canada's annual inflation rate was 3% in July, but Stats Canada reports some large differences between the provinces. Last month's cost of living rate was the highest in Nova Scotia at 5%. New Brunswick was close behind at 4.6, followed by a three-way tie between Alberta, Manitoba, as well as Newfoundland and Labrador at 4.2%. Inflation was the lowest last month in Ontario at 2%. Here in the city of Toronto, the cost of living was 1.7% higher than in July of last year. Gas prices are fueling the increases while grocery prices are coming down, but are still 3.1% higher than July of last year. We'll check the market numbers in just a few minutes. A flurry of announcements from politicians today. Prime Minister Mark Carney is set to join two premiers to make an announcement about energy security and economic development. It follows reports that the two provinces, Quebec and Newfoundland and Labrador, have reached a sharing arrangement regarding the Churchill Falls Generating Station in Labrador. And then later this morning, Premier Doug Ford will address the annual gathering of the Association of Municipalities of Ontario. And Toronto mayoral hopeful Brad Bradford is set to make an announcement at 10:30 this morning. Also on the municipal election scene here in Toronto, Mike Layton is gearing up for a Toronto City Hall comeback. With plans to file his nomination papers today to run in the October election and return as the representative for University Rosedale. The son of the late federal NDP leader Jack Layton and stepson of Toronto Mayor Olivia Chow was a city councillor for 12 years until he decided to step aside in 2022 to focus on his young family, as he explained in this interview from 4 years ago.
2: After those 12 years, you kind of got to do some reflection about what you want to contribute in the future. And in this case, I think I can have and make a bigger difference around the issues that I'm passionate about, fighting inequality, and fighting climate change from the outside in a different role. And at the same time, rebalancing my life so I have more time with my kids.
1: Ward 11 incumbent councillor Diane Sachs has already registered to run again, but according to a recent poll, could lose her council seat. In a forum research survey, voters in University Rosedale were asked to consider a scenario in which former councillor Layton enters the race. He commands 44% support, placing him well ahead of Diane Sachs at 17%, while support for all of the other candidates totals 39%. Without Layton in the mix, Sachs, as the incumbent, has an overwhelming advantage. The owner of the iconic Zanzibar Tavern on Yonge Street says he wants to rebuild after fire gutted the roof and upper floors early Sunday.
3: Well, we would certainly hope so. We've been around since 1960. My dad started the place. Bigger and better is our attitude. It looks like the top floor may be gone, but we can always hope for the best. You know, build it better than it was.
1: That's Alan Cooper talking about the history of the club, which was a fine dining restaurant in 1959 when it was bought by David Cooper. Over the years, the bar south of Girard evolved, seeing live music, go-go dancers. Eventually, it became a strip club in the 80s. Toronto Fire Chief Jim Jessup describes the damage as substantive and credited the crews for stopping the spread. A massive rescue operation is ongoing as crews search for a missing pilot, last seen when he left the Oshawa Airport Friday morning. The search is centered in the Kawartha Lakes region of southern Ontario near Balsam Lake. 73-year-old David Douglas had planned to arrive back at the airport an hour after he took off, but he didn't return as planned. Douglas was flying a light blue and yellow amateur-built aircraft. The family is asking people in the cottage area to come forward if they saw anything that may lead to his location. Now to Wales, where people gathered to bid farewell to singer Bonnie Tyler this weekend, with a celebration of her life planned for today in her hometown. And

0: The Grammy-nominated star died last month in Portugal at the age of 75 following complications from emergency surgery for a perforated bowel. Locals and fans from the UK and beyond lined the streets this weekend to see the hearse, which carried her coffin draped in a Welsh flag. She earned 3 Grammy nods and was honored as a member of the Order of the British Empire in 2022. Now to the market numbers on this first day of a new trading week. The TSX is lower by 77 points at 36,653. The Dow is down 135 points at 53,598. The NASDAQ is off about by 10 points at 26,719. And the Canadian dollar is up about a tenth of a penny now at 72.2 cents U.S. Classical FM weather, clear sky for this Monday, August 17th, 27 for the high with a touch of humidity, partly cloudy, 16 tonight, sunny and 27 degrees for tomorrow. Right now in Toronto, it is 22 degrees. It's also 22 degrees in Cobourg, 21 in Collingwood. I'm Christine Ross. 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

A few ripples of the piano, and I'm right back settled in just where we left off. Welcome to the Classical Jukebox. It's Daniel Vnukovsky, back in a saddle, but not done traveling. Still have a few adventures left in

Europe. I was out in Greece, Santorini, enjoying some volcanic hikes and sailing the caldera hot springs. Absolutely surreal. I'll tell you a little bit about that. Currently in Hungary, slowly making my way back home and inviting you to put in a request for the morning 416-963-5996. Daniel, working remotely today. You can also write into jukebox@classicalfm.ca. Well, that was Marc-André Hamelin at the hot seat there on the piano playing Un Sospiro, the music of Liszt. And let's start off with Diana's request, a nice Baroque overture to set the tone for another great week ahead. Rameau, Zais, here is the overture with Les Musiciens du Louvre starting us off.

Some lighthearted, playful Bach, the orchestral suite number 3, that was the Gavotte and Tafelmusik in performance. French dances in origin, given a little bit of a German contrapuntal muscle there. And just before that, Rameau Zais, that's the curtain riser, the overture that we heard with Les Musiciens du Louvre. Well, what's on your mind for the week? Let me know. What's your story? Maybe a music request we could play for the world and, of course, yourself. 416-963-5996 is the number to call or write to jukebox@classicalfm.ca. We have some Elgar coming your way to keep things nice and calm, a Toselli's Nightingale Serenade as well for the birds out there, and some monumental Brahms just in the first hour of our show. Stay

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Elgar's Serenade for Strings, Allegro Piacevole, the first movement there, and the London Philharmonic Orchestra. Now that word in Italian, piacevole, means pleasant, agreeable, and I think Elgar absolutely delivers. Nice, intimate, affectionate sound there. Now Elgar himself, fun fact, he was a violinist. So when it came to string writing, so much of it just sits beautifully under the fingers. Welcome to the Classical Jukebox. It's Daniel Vnukovsky, back from Greece, back at the jukebox, and enjoying your requests, your stories, and some milestones coming up. Let's bring out this one. Mozart, Magic Flute. It's the Queen of the Night aria. Okay, I have a request from Angela in Burlington, whose daughter actually played in a university production, a more scaled-down version of the opera a couple years ago. And, well, you know what's coming, those high Fs, and it's one of those vocal high-wire acts. Maybe just for this morning, let's take a little quieter version here. Clarinet, there's an interesting arrangement I actually have for clarinet and piano without all those screeching high Fs. Yes, here it is with Sung-hee Lee playing the clarinet.

0: In the Antrim Hills, that one's on my bucket list. Always wanted to see them, that northern Irish sea air, those green ridges. You always see the postcard pictures. That was from Sean in Peterborough, whose grandparents actually came from that region in Northern Ireland and might even be planning a trip there next spring. Herbert Hamilton Hardy, that's from the Irish Symphony with the Ulster Orchestra. And before that, I would say a little quieter version of the Queen of the Night, without the high Fs, that vocal high wire act in the original aria. That's from Mozart's Magic Flute. We heard Sung-hee Lee playing the clarinet. Well, I'm playing your requests. It's Daniel Vnukovsky back and at it. I have the famous Nightingale Serenade coming your way, and also more of your requests. Keep on writing into jukebox at classicalfm.ca with your favorite music for this Monday morning.
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0: Toselli's Nightingale Serenade, his one-hit wonder there, performed by I Salonisti, the ensemble. What a character he was, Italian pianist and composer, but it was his private life which really became European tabloid material in the early 20th century when he married Louise of Tuscany, a former crown princess of Saxony, and that was quite the royal scandal back in the day. Wow. Welcome to the Classical Jukebox. I'm your host, Daniel Vnukovsky, and if you'd like to put in a request for this next hour of this next segment of the show, do call me, 416-963-5996, or write to jukebox@classicalfm.ca. Here's somebody ringing in. Welcome. Who do we have on the line?
1: Hi, this is Jack from Rochester.
0: Hi, Jack. How was your weekend?
1: Very good. We have beautiful weather over here, and I had a great time.
0: Wonderful. What can we do to brighten your Monday today?
1: Got another different kind of request. I've always loved viola music, and I hear different things feature with the violin and the cello, but I wonder if you could find something in the library that features the viola.
0: Oh, yeah. Many, many great pieces. I get excited, too, when we get a request for the viola.
1: I read someplace that when Mozart played just for fun with his friends, he always grabbed the viola, the violin.
0: Yeah. Right. Kind of a darker, earthier tone than the violin.
1: Yes.
0: Yeah. In fact, Mozart, both Mozart and Beethoven, they loved playing the viola in chamber ensembles.
1: Oh,
0: interesting. Yeah. But it took another century, I think, in the late 19th century that I know Berlioz featured a prominent viola solo in Harold in Italy. He really wanted something that would show it off. That's a good one.
1: Well, I don't know the repertoire, so just pick out something you think that...
0: Sure. Yeah, I think I have just the thing for you.
1: Enjoy the rest of your vacation.
0: Thank you. Appreciate that. Enjoy the rest of your week. Thanks for calling in.
1: Take care.
0: Yeah, take care.

0: That's the resonant waltz from Sleeping Beauty, the ballet of Tchaikovsky, with the Vienna Philharmonic, Herbert von Karajan directing. And just before that, the viola, getting a chance to shine in Harold in Italy. That's the music of Berlioz. A little funny backstory behind that one. It was Paganini, the great fiery violin virtuoso of the 19th century, who had just acquired a magnificent Stradivarius viola and wanted something written for him so that he could show it off. But when he received the score, he was thrilled, you know, to have a grand work for viola and orchestra. But that's only in one of the movements, that serenade we heard. The other movements don't feature the viola. It just has rests. So he wasn't happy about it. He initially rejected it. And Berlioz had to, find a way to negotiate and get him to play it. That's the story. Can't always please a discerning maestro. Welcome. It's the Classical Jukebox. I'm your host, Daniel Vnukovsky. What a great warm-up for our Monday show. I'm running the show remotely from Hungary this week and enjoying all your requests coming in. Do drop me a line, jukebox@classicalfm.ca, or call 416-963-5996. I still remember that number. And hope you're having a great week out there, too. Maybe you're driving home from the cottage, had the grandkids for the weekend, or planning another, yet one more, summer road trip before September appears. Let me know what you're up to, and enjoy more great music up ahead, right here on the Classical Jukebox.
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Brahms Symphony No. 4, the third movement there with the National Arts Center Orchestra. Now that's Brahms letting his hair down just a notch. In fact, the only movement in all of his four symphonies where he uses a triangle and a piccolo extending the high range and even a contrabassoon extending the low range. Wow, quite rave. Now giocoso, allegro giocoso, the description there means playful or merry, but it's still a kind of muscular Brahms kind of playfulness. Brahms loved to write many of his works while spending some time on a lake not far from Vienna. Wörthersee was also one of his favorite areas, and he loved watching those sunsets. It would inspire him to write music. The rivers, the sound of the rivers also. You can hear a little bit of that ripple in some of his works. And here I am. Yes, Daniel Vnukovsky back at the jukebox, and I'm on a lake myself here, Lake Balaton in Hungary, which has some nice swimming, ice cream, bicycles, families everywhere. Kind of different rhythm, very easygoing here. Long summer evenings, nice cafes. Perfect place to host the show from this week. Kids out at summer camp, so I have a little time for myself, which is nice. Well, speaking of time, how about this one where time stops? I have a request here coming in from Susan in Picton, who's holding on to that golden August light and would love to hear some Debussy. Here's a nice late summer image for you. It is Bonsoir by Debussy with Robert Courtgard on the piano and our very own wonderful morning host Gene Stillwell singing away.

0: A very interesting work called La Catedral by Agustin Barrios, Paraguayan composer and one of the first major classical guitarists to make commercial recordings also back in the day. Sean Scheib playing that moment, which was inspired by an experience of entering a cathedral and then going back out and experiencing the bustle of the street. Just before that, Bonsoir. That was Susan's request there. A nice, beautiful late summer image. Those rivers turning rosy at sunset. Bonsoir, the music of Debussy with Gene Stilwell singing away and Robert Courtgard at the piano. I'm your host, Daniel Vnukovsky. Welcome to the show. Next up, some Rachmaninoff coming your way. A piece that literally followed him around virtually his entire career. When he played it. Audiences became obsessed over it. And I'll tell you more on that story next up, right here on the Jukebox with Daniel. Stay tuned.
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Now, there's a work we never get tired of here on the Jukebox, but the composer really did get tired of that one back in his day because audiences demanded it again and again. They loved it. Anywhere he would play a solo piano recital or with an orchestra, the audiences would yell, C-sharp, C-sharp, until he played it. And that was the legend himself playing at the piano, Sergei Rachmaninoff, showing us how it's done, and that's due to that wonderful Ampico reproducing piano system where you can get remarkable detail about how people played back in the day. Well, welcome to the show. It's the Jukebox with Daniel Vnukovsky. Let's lighten things up with a little polka here. Maureen in Belleville once wanted this one, the polka from the John Field Suite, Edmonton Symphony Orchestra. Kind of an elegant early 19th century folk dance here, dressed in some orchestral clothes. So let's have a listen.

0: The music of Haydn there, a nice quicksilver finish to that one. String quartet in D minor with the Jerusalem Quartet. And before that, Herbert Hamilton Hardy's tribute to John Field, one Irishman to another. Polka there and the Edmonton Symphony Orchestra. I'm your host, Daniel Vnukovsky. Put in a request for the afternoon hour. I'd love to hear what's up in your world. Jukebox at classicalfm.ca. You can also call 416-963-5996. Well, if you love live symphonic sounds, the new Classical FM presents Symphony in the City 2026, featuring the Toronto Concert Orchestra. Series of live concerts still happening now at beautiful Palais Royal on Lake Ontario. The next show is tomorrow. Have I ever told you you're my hero? A concert dedicated to the heroes in our lives. 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And for more information and to get your tickets, head to tcomusic.ca. All right, next up, a fun little swing based on themes of Chopin. Chopin with a twist, if he were alive in the 20s, 1920s, the roaring 20s, he may have composed a little like this. 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

0: The sounds of swinging Paris there with Alexandre Tarot at the piano. That was by the Belgian composer Clément Doucet. A Chopinata, taking some themes of Chopin. I heard some waltzes, fragments of the dance music, and turned into a foxtrot. Clever. Jukebox, welcome to the show. I'm your host, Daniel Vnukovsky. And speaking of a place that comes alive with food, music, and crowds, well, the CNE is back. And the New Classical FM is a proud radio sponsor of the 2026 CNE. It's just a couple of days that the exhibits will be in full swing. That's from August 21st until September 7th this year. We are sponsoring The Garden Show, The Arts, Crafts, and Hobbies Building, The Super Dogs Show, The Midway Exhibit, Fair Game, A History of Sport at the CNE, The Cat Show, and The Ice Skating and Acrobats Show. For more information, go to thex.com, ex.com. All right, let's see. I think we have a phone coming in here. Let's grab it. Good morning. Who do we have on the line?
1: Oh, good morning, Daniel. Happy Monday. It's Robin.
0: Happy Monday, Robin. What's cooking for your week?
1: Oh, nothing much. I'm thinking of taking piano lessons.
0: No, fantastic.
1: Yeah.
0: Hey, I'm super excited for you. Welcome to the club.
1: Oh, thanks.
0: What are you working on these days?
1: Well, I'm thinking of working on the scales. So I was just wondering if you have any advice. How does one get ready to prepare for scales on the piano?
0: Scales. Oh, yeah. Scales. Warm up the fingers. Yep.
1: Yeah.
0: Yep. Well, as my teacher used to say, every day try to lay one perfect brick.
1: All right.
0: Practicing like with good intention, you know, really every day trying to challenge yourself. Always do a little bit more. Not too much, but just, you know, little challenges here and there every day. Consistency. That really helps.
1: Yeah. We'll see how it goes.
0: Good. Well, good luck with that. Good luck with that. Yeah. It's just important, I think, to kind of like shift the weight, you know, feel your arm, that kind of stuff. Play softly. Keep the wrist very loose. That's also important. Keep the fingers close to the keys for now.
1: All right. Thank you. I'll keep that in mind. Thanks for the advice.
0: Yeah, anytime. Hey, anytime you need a little lift or a little inspiration, we're always a phone call away or an email. Yeah.
1: Thank you. So I was wondering if you have, the soundtrack to Forrest Gump?
0: I think we have that one, yeah.
1: And also an interesting note, before they cast Tom Hanks, they had John Travolta in mind. So he was originally...
0: Oh, right, right. Yeah, I think you told me that once. Right, right. Interesting.
1: Yeah.
0: So it's such a simple melody, but a few piano notes, and you just it works so well with that movie. Very effective.
1: All right, great.
0: Awesome. Hey, Robin, great to chat. Good luck with your piano adventure, and have an awesome week ahead.
1: Thank you.
0: Stay inspired.
1: And I just wanted to say keep up the great work. And
0: thank you.
1: Doing a wonderful job, and especially everyone behind the scenes helping out.
0: Oh, yeah.
1: Anthony.
0: It is teamwork.
1: Benishko working today, so...
0: Good
1: job. Okay. I appreciate it, Daniel.
0: All the best. Talk soon. Cheers.
1: Oh, you too. Have a great day.

0: Mozart's Violin Concerto No. 5, the opening allegro there with Arabella Steinbacher on the violin and the Festival Strings of Lucerne. Mozart amazingly wrote all five of his violin concertos in his teens, and he was an excellent violinist, but his father Leopold was often on his back saying that he wasn't taking the instrument seriously enough. In his teens, writing five violin concertos, and still had to practice. And just before that, the Forrest Gump theme. That was Michael Chertok at the piano. Robin's request there. Great to hear from you. I'm your host, Daniel Vnukovsky, running the show from Europe this week, and hope you're having a wonderful afternoon out there. Maybe you're sitting on the porch, still getting into the day with a little coffee in hand. Nowhere particularly urgent you need to be. If that's your case, stay exactly where you are because we have another great hour, power-packed hour of music from Latin America all the way up to the Scottish Highlands coming up in just a bit. Keep that dial on the New Classical FM. This is Daniel's Classical Jukebox.
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1: 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Beautiful music for a crazy world.

Carlos Gardel, that famous tango there, Por Una Cabeza, with Laurent Corsia playing the violin. And the title, Por Una Cabeza, means by a head, which is used in horse racing as an expression for winning or sometimes losing by the narrowest margin. It's Daniel here with you. Welcome to the Classical Jukebox, where we play your hits and your favorite pieces of music. Sometimes there's a story attached to it, as we have here. Ian in Guelph is getting ready to head to Scotland next month and wants something to get ready for the Highlands. A little brew might do the trick here. This one draws heavily on Scottish folk melodies, and it's quite remarkable that Bruch was German and apparently never even visited Scotland, but produced one of classical music's great musical postcards. Well, let's pick out a great violinist here for you, Ian. How about James Ennis and the Montreal Symphony Orchestra with the grand finale?

The music of Max Bruch, the finale from the Scottish Fantasy with James Ennis and the Montreal Symphony Orchestra. Good luck on your upcoming travels there, Ian. Looking forward to getting some nice pictures of the Highlands. Welcome to the show. It's Daniel here with you. Well, sometimes, you know, a picture just can't capture the grandeur of a location. That's what I was thinking of as I heard the Scottish Fantasy music can actually do a better job capturing some of that grandeur, the blazing sun, the colors of the sea. And I was out in Santorini last week, and I have to say, those shades of the sky, the sunsets there, it just recalibrates your idea of blue and pink and yellow. The Aegean Sea can have 40 shades depending on the hour. It's absolutely incredible. And hiking there and swimming in the hot springs, they had this warm, rusty-colored volcanic water. Just unforgettable holiday there. Definitely worth visiting if you love colors, black volcanic rock, and blazing sun. Not too much shade, but unforgettable in every way. The food was just ridiculously good. All right, let's queue up some more of your requests. 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

That's the music of Bach, the concerto for oboe and violin in C minor, with Ramon Ortega Quero on the oboe and Janine Janssen on the violin. Nice pairing, those two instruments. One can really sustain and shape the line with the breath, and the other just spins over and around it with the bow, the violin. I'm your host, Daniel Vnukovsky. Welcome to the Classical Jukebox. Put in a request for the hour. I'd love to hear from you, 416-963-5996, or write to jukebox@classicalfm.ca. All right, we have a request for the Grand Spitfire, George in Oshawa, retired from the aerospace industry, loves this work, the grandeur of it, especially the way it was used in the movie, The First of the Few. That's about Spitfire designer R.J. Mitchell, and here the music really captures some of that engineering movement. William Walton was largely self-taught as a composer, and it's hard to believe when you hear something like this. Here is the Spitfire Prelude and Fugue with the Northern Philharmonia Orchestra.

0: A melody by Louis Farranque, one of 19th century's formidable musicians, pianist, composer, professor extraordinaire at the Paris Conservatoire. She taught there for nearly 30 years and received much less pay than her male colleagues, but that never stopped her from writing music and fighting for equal pay, especially after the success of her famous Nonet for nine musicians. There's been a great revival of her work in recent decades, and that was one of them with Brigitte Angeret playing the melody in A-flat major, and before that, the Grand Spitfire Prelude and Fugue, the music of William Walton with the English Northern Philharmonia, used in the 1942 film, The First of the Few. Daniel here with you. Let's head to Spain, enjoy a little Mediterranean sunshine, and put in more of your requests for the next segment of our show. Drop me a line with your favorite music. Jukebox at classicalfm.ca. It's Daniel here with you on the Classical Jukebox.
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0: The music of Isaac Albéniz, the Spanish composer. Would you have guessed it? That's the Act II Prelude from The Magic Opal. Yes, in English. Albéniz is so synonymous with Spanish piano and guitar music, those colorful guitar colors especially. But he wrote a comic opera in English. And that was The Magic Opal, premiered in London, 1893. The BBC Philharmonic in performance there. I'm your host, Daniel Vnukovsky. Welcome to the Classical Jukebox. Phones have really, really picked up here. Lots of great activity. We're going to have an amazing week together, you and I. Well, here is a hotline request. Let's grab it. Welcome. Who is this?
1: Oh, hello. This is Kathleen. I haven't spoken to you in a while.
0: Kathleen, welcome. How have you been?
1: I've been good. I'm wondering if you could please play Cats. I've heard it before. Memory from Cats. I've heard it on here a couple times. And I would like you to dedicate it to my father, Philip, who's in long-term care.
0: Your father in long-time care, sure. Can I get his name?
1: Philip Hill.
0: Philip. All right, let's send this out to Philip. Is Philip able to listen along today?
1: Yes.
0: Good. All right, Philip, this one's for you. Sending you some great energy from Kathleen today. Wonderful. Funny how a song can just bring back so many beautiful memories.
1: Yes, of course.
0: Did you ever see the musical from Cats?
1: Yes, Cats, Memory.
0: Yeah. Yeah, the music really escaped the theater. It's become a standard in its own right.
1: I know. Yeah, yeah.
0: All right, Kathleen. We have this ready for you.
1: Okay.
0: You've got it. Okay. Take care, Kathleen. Till next time. All the best to you and Philip. Take care.
1: Bye.

That's the music of Franz Donsi, the Wind Quintet in B-flat, opening Allegretto movement with the Berlin Philharmonic Wind Quintet. And that's one of those composers that bridges Mozart's classical world and the whole early Romantic generation. His wind quintets especially remain beloved still to this day by many wind players, because every instrument gets this genuine personality rather than just filler content. Musicians love that when they have a little juice they can extract from the music. Holberg Suite before that, the energetic prelude taking us to Norway, Edvard Grieg. That was the Vancouver Radio Orchestra. I'm your host, Daniel Vnukovsky. Well, speaking of one of those

0: pieces that really gives every instrumentalist, in fact, 9, 5 winds and 4 strings, something great to play. There's a nonet that achieves that, and I have one coming your way. It's a delightful work, almost like a 9-person juggling act. That's going to kick off our 1 p.m. hour, and following that, we have plenty of emails to keep you company and great requests, musical memories, beautiful classical music for you to enjoy right here on the New Classical FM. Keep that dial right here.
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That's a nonet we heard by Louis Spohr. A wealthy Venetian patron once asked him to write a work in which each instrument could show off, almost like a juggling act for nine musicians, and he did that. He wrote that in 1813 for nine players, five winds plus four strings. And it became one of, really catapulted him, put him on the map as a major composer back in the day. Today, he's really overshadowed by Beethoven, his near contemporary. But that was a wonderful finale there with the Nash Ensemble. Back in the day, he was literally one of the biggest musical names of his generation. After writing that nonet, virtuoso violinist, conductor, composer. Well, welcome back. If you're just getting out from a late lunch, need some music to keep you going here, we can always queue up another Allegro for you. That's what Michael is after in Toronto.

Something Vivaldi, something Allegro will do the trick to make sure I don't fall asleep at my desk. Here's one for you, Allegro from Guitar Concerto in D. Sharon has been on the guitar in the Zurich Chamber Orchestra.

0: There's another polka for your afternoon, this time used in a series of Czech dances by Bedřich Smetana. That dance was really one of the dance crazes of the day in the 19th century. Just exploded all across European ballrooms. Marvelous performance there with Francine Kay at the piano. Just before that, Sharon Isbin delighting us with an allegro. That's from the Guitar Concerto in D, although there is a little catch there. I did a little research. Vivaldi didn't actually write that for the guitar. It was originally scored for lute, two violins, and a continuo, but modern guitarists have happily adopted it. And I'm fine. I'm fine with that sound. Nice classical guitar performance for your afternoon. If there's something we can play for you, let me know what that is. Jukebox@classicalfm.ca. Or call 416-963-5996. I have some more wonderful orchestral color and lively dance music coming your way, all based on your requests, right here on the Classical Jukebox. Stay tuned.
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7: 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The 1660s, 1770s, and 1880s.

Respighi, the Bergamask from Ancient Airs and Dances, Suite Number 2, Vancouver Radio Orchestra there. Respighi apparently loved digging through music from centuries earlier and then dressing it in that wonderful 20th century, that rich orchestral color of the modern orchestra. Not that much has really changed from our 21st century orchestras and those grand 20th century sounds. And that's Respighi taking some old material and kind of remastering it for a huge new sound system, if you will. Daniel here with you. This is the Classical Jukebox. If there's something we can play for you, drop me a line, jukebox@classicalfm.ca. All right, I've got a nice big orchestral piece of music coming your way. It's from Janet, who's actually out in Collingwood, back from a hike near Blue Mountain, and loves this music, the Scottish Symphony. All right, let me cue it up for you. Inspired, yes, by Max Bruch's version, where he had never even stepped foot in Scotland. Mendelssohn actually kept a travel diary. He loved Scotland and had multiple walking tours there back in 1829, including a visit to the ruined chapel at Holyrood Palace. It's like a musical travel diary, and I have the London Philharmonic Orchestra for a nice vibrant sound

0: That was the music of Carlos Salcedo called Flight with Judy Loman on the harp. Judy Loman, major Canadian harp figure, longtime principal harp of the TSO, influential teacher as well, and the composer. Carlos Salcedo was also one of those people who dragged the harp into the 20th century, expanding its techniques and possibilities, even helped design. There's this striking photo of an Art Deco style harp designed by, with the help of Leon and Healy, which makes quite the impression there. Carlos Salcedo. And just before that, Mendelssohn, Symphony No. 3, the Scottish Symphony with the London Philharmonic Orchestra. I'm your host, Daniel Vnukovsky. Welcome to the show. We have some Puccini coming your way next with the star tenor Jonas Kaufmann. Don't miss that one. Tell you a little bit about the plot there. And more about the upcoming requests and music coming your way right here on the jukebox. We have some bar talk on mandolin, some Schumann transformed by Liszt, Handel with the wonderful Tafelmusik group, and some waltz and dance. Do keep that dial on the New Classical FM for some more great music up ahead.
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That famous aria from Turandot by Puccini, Nessun dorma, none shall sleep. The icy Princess Turandot giving her potential suitors a series of riddles to solve. Jonas Kaufmann, our tenor, in that beautiful performance, None Shall Sleep. What a global hit. Apparently, Puccini never lived to hear this music. He didn't finish it. He died in 1924, leaving some final scenes incomplete. And at the premiere, Toscanini even stopped the music right where Puccini had completed the score up to that point, and mentioned to the audience that this is the point where the composer had laid down his pen. I'm your host, Daniel Vnukovsky. Let me pull out another email from you. This comes in from Kat today. We have a bit of a silly request. We have a baby piano that the baby loves, Magnus, and it plays all kinds of different music, but there's one in particular that we absolutely love, and could you help us identify it? Let me try. Let's have a listen together. Well, that one sounds a little bit like the Marcello oboe concerto, that adagio middle movement. Let's have a listen to the original, see if this is the one. Neil Black here plays with the English Chamber Orchestra.

0: The delightful music of Schubert. That is the finale to the Arpeggioni Sonata. That Arpeggioni six-fretted instrument looks a bit like a guitar, but played with a bow and immortalized by that music. John Williams on the guitar and the Australian Chamber Orchestra. Before that, oh, I definitely heard parallels with that one and the little toy piano excerpt. That was the Marcello Oboe Concerto, the Adagio. The middle movement there with Neil Black and the English Chamber Orchestra. Love that little detective work. And it's Daniel here with you. Welcome to another hour of great music. We start off with the mandolin. That's always vibrant. Head to the season of spring and also put in all your requests for a great afternoon listen. Keep that dial on, the New Classical FM, and enjoy another great hour.
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Avi Avital on the mandolin there, also one of those instrumentalists pivotal in bringing the mandolin to the major classical stages of the world. Romanian folk dances there by Béla Bartók, and those largely come from Transylvania, which was then a part of Hungary, now belongs to Romania, and that was the music of Bartók. I'm your host, Daniel Vnukovsky. Here's a wonderful spring night kind of vibe, Frühlingsnacht. The original music was part of an art song cycle, Liederkreis by Robert Schumann, but Liszt always loved doing one thing, and that's taking somebody else's song and turning the piano into a singer. Sometimes even an orchestra simultaneously. He also arranged the Beethoven symphonies. And here he does his magic with those wonderful ripples of the piano, what we call arpeggios, giving us the feeling that spring has arrived and love along with it. This request is from Carolyn, Frühlingsnacht or Spring Night with Christopher O'Reilly at the piano.

0: Always wonderful to hear our homegrown ensemble Tafelmusik and their historically informed Baroque performances. That was the music of Handel, Concerto Grosso in A minor, with Jean Lemann directing. And just before that, some spring night vibes based on a poem by Eichendorff. It's that kind of ecstatic declaration that spring has arrived. Perfect little rebellion for mid-August. We'll take it. It's Schumann, Frühlingsnacht, later rearranged for solo piano by Franz Liszt. That is Franz Liszt, the Hungarian-born composer, and I'm currently in Hungary, broadcasting remotely for this week on Lake Balaton, enjoying some seaside breezes, some nice paprika, goulash, all that good stuff. And it was so hot last week. It's actually nice to have a little thunderstorm this afternoon, cooling things off out here. Our next stop is the American Southwest, Aaron Copland, his famous ballet, Rodeo. Look out for that and more of your requests right after this.
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0: A haunting work by Fauré. I always love the arc in that one. Begins a little bit like a funeral procession and then erupts into something a little more passionate and then slowly, ever so gently, makes its way home. That was the Elegie by Fauré with Lionel Cotté playing the cello. And just before that, Shostakovich, the second waltz there with the Zurich Chamber Orchestra. Famous encore piece for symphony orchestras. I'm your host, Daniel Vnukovsky. If you have an encore we can still squeeze in for you, let me know. Jukebox@classicalfm.ca. I have some lute and some harp together coming up from a work that goes all the way back to the mid-17th century. A little bit more on this great intimate ending in an opera, maybe one of the greatest of all intimate endings. It's by Monteverdi. Look out for that next up right here on the Classical Jukebox.
1: 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And is jazz classical crossover star John Batiste destined for the top of the charts once again? 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

That's the playful music of Mozart closing off our Monday jukebox work that he wrote for his dear friend, Joseph Leutgeb. And he was such a dear friend that he even scribbled some insults and jokes into the actual music. Friendship, 18th century style there. And of course, Mozart with some of his absurd humor in that manuscript. That was James Somerville on the horn with the Vancouver Radio Orchestra. And before that, Pour Timiro, one of the most intimate endings of all opera, with those two voices entwining over a repeating bass that is a lute and a harp playing together the music of Monteverdi. Fun little fact there, actually. Scholars have long questioned whether it was Monteverdi who actually composed this duet. It does not appear in some surviving sources and may have been supplied by an entirely different composer altogether. Who knows? Well, there you have it, folks. It's the end of our Monday Jukebox. We'll be back and at it tomorrow with more of your requests. I already see some nice requests brewing here, some birthdays that we'll be celebrating and some tributes to family coming your way. So keep that dial on the New Classical FM. It is Mark Wigmore next with another wonderful edition of The Oasis. 4 hours of beautiful classical music for you to enjoy for your afternoon drive. Take care. We'll see you soon.

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To a Magical World to begin our Monday program. The overture from Humperdinck's Hansel and Gretel, Andre Previn leading the London Symphony Orchestra. Now taking that familiar Brothers Grimm fairy tale and creating one of the most enduring operas of the late 19th

Welcome to the program. It's 96.3 in Toronto, the GTA, 102.9 in Collingwood, Southern Georgian Bay, and 103.1 in Cobourg, Eastern Ontario. 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So glad to have you along on this summer Monday afternoon. We'll get to Brahms letting his hair down very shortly with the Hungarian Dance number 1. Maestro Marin Alsop leading the London Philharmonic. We'll get to a traffic and weather update for you shortly. But first, Rameau. We heard him have a little fun right there in the barnyard. Let's get to the full piece. It's Mark Minkowski and his Musicians of the Louvre with La Poule, the Hen, into the barnyard on the new Classical FM.

of the great maestro Máron Alsop leading the London Philharmonic Orchestra with Brahms' Hungarian Dance No. 1 in G minor. Now, Brahms originally writing this for piano four hands and looking to Hungarian and Roma-style music that he would have heard when he was a youngster. And they become these huge successes. And he was quite open during his lifetime saying, well, you know what, these tunes weren't actually mine. I went around and heard all this great folk music and was able to bring it to you this way. Very much part of the Romantic era. Before that, a musical chicken, Rameau's La Poule with Mark Minkowski and the musicians of the Louvre in Paris on this Monday afternoon. My name is Mark Wigmore. Coming up, we'll head to Montreal and the bittersweet romance from Prokofiev, as you should also be listening for your chance at CNE tickets. Today, we'll give you two chances to win this afternoon, so be listening for your cue to call. 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Check

0: the forecast tonight, partly cloudy. Fog patches developing overnight, low near 15. Tomorrow for Tuesday, sunny skies, few more clouds developing throughout the afternoon. The high 26, humidex values into right around 30 degrees. Wednesday, a sun cloud mix, 60% chance of showers. The high near 25, 26 in Toronto right now, 25 in Cobourg, 23 in Collingwood. We've got a slight humidex going today as we check the commute.
1: Looks like a Monday start to things. We've got problems kind of scattered everywhere. West 401 on the express at Keel, right lane is blocked with a crash. West 401 collectors just past Keel, lanes are closed for debris spill cleanup. Express collector transfers at the 400, right lane is also blocked. East 401 at Guelph Lime, we've got a stall vehicle that's blocking the right lane. Northbound on the parkway just past Lawrence, we've got a crash that's blocking the right lane. In Mississauga, trouble on the East 403, just past the 407, three left lanes blocked with a crash, and trouble on southbound 410 in the Express at Derry Road, stall vehicle that's sitting in the center lane. You're the Reason Sunnybrook targets tumors in real time and why a stroke is reversed in 10 minutes. Give today at you'retheReason.ca. I'm Laurie Turcotte with traffic on the new Classical FM.
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Well, the curious romance from Prokofiev's Lieutenant Kizay with the Montreal Symphony Orchestra, that begins as film music in the 1930s, and it accompanies this wonderful satire about a soldier that doesn't really exist, and let the hijinks ensue. Prokofiev later turns that score into a concert suite that we know and love today. It's Mark Wigmore here on a Monday, the Oasis on the New Classical FM, and it is a winning week. We haven't said that in a little while. Right now, if you're caller number 4, you will win 2 CNE passes for the 2026 CNE. That's August 21st through September 7th, the New Classical FM proudly presenting the CNE. So be caller number 4. We'll give you another chance next hour, but we've got our first pair of tickets here, 416-507-9894. Your tickets to the CNE, 416-507-9894. Be caller number 4. Here's something homegrown. Canadian harpist and composer Charlene Wallace, joined here by Susan Pilch and Wallace's own Acacia Street. And this is from the album Beyond the Waves.

0: Yulia Fischer there at the violin with the Academy of St. Martin in the Fields and the music of J.S. Bach, the violin concerto in A minor and the Andante. Ahead of that, Acacia Street from Charlene Wallace, the Canadian, and there she was at the harp with Susan Pilch performing on piano. You're with the Oasis here on the New Classical FM. My name is Mark Wigmore, and it's a winning week. Your chance to pick up CNE tickets all this week here on the program, as well on Classical Mornings with Gene Stillwell. So be listening for that cue to call. We asked you to be caller number 4. Hi, who's this?
1: Hi, this is Michael. Is this Mark?
0: It is Mark. Hi, Michael. How are you?
1: I'm good.
0: How does it feel to be caller number 4? You're off to the CNE.
1: It feels excellent. It's been years, many, maybe even over a decade since I've been to the X.
0: Any fond memories of going to the X?
1: Yes. My mother let me buy a toy in the toy building. It was a Sikorsky sky crane. It was shortly after the CN Tower was completed, and I remember fondly being a kid watching Olga Sikorsky, the helicopter, installing the antenna on the top of the CN Tower. And that year at the X, we were in the toy building after doing all the other, the Midway and the rides and the all the buildings. And I saw the Sikorsky sky crane, and Mom said, yeah, okay, you can have that, but you're going to have to be really, really not too bossy at Christmas.
0: That seems fair. Well, that's a powerful X memory, not to mention a CN Tower and Toronto memory, so that's very, very nice. Enjoy the CNE.
1: Thanks.
0: There goes Michael, and we'll give you another chance to win next hour here on the program, the New Classical FM, proudly presenting the CNE 2026. We've got an Elgar melody, Transform for Voices. I think you'll know it as Nimrod. That's to come. Checking the weather update. Partly cloudy tonight. Fog patches developing overnight, low near 15. Tomorrow for Tuesday, mainly sunny. Could see a few clouds by the afternoon. The high 26, humidex at 30. Wednesday, a sun-cloud mix, 60% chance of showers. The high near 25. 26 in Toronto right now, 25 in Coburg, 22 in Collingwood. We've got a slight humidex happening today as we take a check on the commute.
2: Yeah, you want to go to your happy place real early. We've got trouble scattered all over the 401 westbound express at Keel. We got the right lane blocked for the crash. Collectors Pass Keel are completely closed for debris spill cleanup. And in the express collector transfers, the 400 right lane is also blocked. So it's jammed from about the 404. East 401 collector off ramp to Brock Road. Stalled vehicle that's blocking the right lane. Trouble on the North Don Valley just past Lawrence. Right lane is blocked for the crash. And getting through Mississauga on the eastbound 403. This is going to hurt. Just past the 407, we've got a collision taking out 3 left lanes. At Sunnybrook, you're the reason clinical trials are giving tens of thousands of people hope and why they will transform care. 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I'm Laurie Turcotte with traffic on the New Classical FM.
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Well, you know it as Elgar's Nimrod, but reimagined there for choir Lux Aeterna with Edward Higginbottom and the Choir of New College, Oxford, and taking the beloved Nimrod and giving that great orchestral melody to the human voice. It was actually Elgar's musical portrait of his close friend who really did encourage Elgar through periods when the composer was ready to give up, and that certainly suits that sound. It's Mark Wigmore here on the New Classical FM. Let's continue. Janine Jansen gets playful with Fritz Kreisler and his Syncopation, accompanied by Antonio Pappano, and Jansen actually performing it on Kreisler's very own Stradivarius violin. Let's listen.

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Well, that famous opening from Richard Strauss also sprach Zarathustra and André Rieu and the Johann Strauss Orchestra and performance. Hard to hear that without picturing the opening of 2001, A Space Odyssey. Stanley Kubrick's use of Strauss in that 1968 film really transformed the piece, written in 1896, into one of the most recognizable sounds in movie history. Welcome to the program. You're with The Oasis on the new Classical FM 405 in Toronto, Cobourg, and Collingwood, throughout southern Ontario, western New York, and around the world at classicalfm.ca and through the Classical app. Have a look at the new website, by the way. It is Mark Wigmore here. Text me anytime, 416-507-9894. Hang on to that number because we're giving away CNE tickets this hour. You can also drop me a line with any request or comment, oasis@classicalfm.ca. We'll get to a traffic and weather update shortly. Coming up, something completely different, the voices of the Poor Clare Sisters of Arundel and All Who Labor. Very interesting recording. First, though, a little virtuoso fireworks from Paganini. Nicola Hall with the finale of the Concerto No. 2, Andrew Lytton leading the London Mozart Players.

0: Beautiful All Who Labor and the Poor Clare Sisters of Arundel, and a community of Franciscan Duns in West Sussex, England, who found themselves kind of an unexpected recording career. Their album Light for the World grew out of a music created by their own words and prayers, and they end up at Abbey Road, the same studio as the Beatles, so a very different kind of classical crossover there. And before that, Nicola Hall in the finale of Paganini's Second Concerto here on the Oasis, the new classical FM 419 on this Monday edition. It's Mark Wigmore with you. Dvorak taking us back to the dances and rhythms of his Czech homeland with Gauthier Capucin and Jerome Ducrot, his Slavonic dance in E minor. That's to come as we check the forecast. Tonight, a few clouds, fog developing in Coburg and Collingwood overnight, low 15. Tomorrow for Tuesday, mainly sunny, a few clouds developing throughout the day. We've got a high 26, humidex around 30. And then Wednesday, a sun cloud mix, solid chance of showers, the high near 25. 26 in Toronto and Coburg, 22 in Collingwood, slight humidex going on today as we take a check on the commute.
1: Heads up, westbound 401 collector lanes past Kiel, still closed for debris spill cleanup. In the express collector transfers at the 400, right lane is blocked. It's now jammed all the way from Kennedy. East 401 in the express at Warden, there's a crash in the left lane. Getting out of downtown on the westbound Gardner, problems just past South Kingsway. Left lane is blocked with a crash. Northbound 427 in the collectors at Dundas, we got a collision that's blocking the left lane. In-town trouble's getting cleaned up as well on Yonge Street at Finch and a crash on Jane Street at Wilson. You're the reason Sunningbrook targets tumors in real time and why a stroke is reversed in 10 minutes. 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I'm Laurie Turcotte with traffic on the New Classical FM.
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Well, when we look back at Antonin Dvorak and his first set of Slavonic dances, huge success. And so his publisher came up and said, well, could we do that again? And Dvorak was quite reluctant, didn't want to repeat himself. But 8 years went by, and he returned with Opus 72. And instead of simply recreating the first set, he drew on even a broader range of Slavic dance traditions. And that's one of them right there in E minor, Opus 72, number 2. And Gauthier Capucin with Jérôme Ducrot at the piano. 4:27, you're with The Oasis here on the New Classical FM. My name is Mark Wigmore, and it's a winning week, and we gave away our first set of CNE tickets last hour to Michael. Now it's your chance. Be caller number 4, and you could win a pair of passes to the 2026 CNE. The New Classical FM proudly presenting about 20 of the different events and buildings there this year. It's happening August 21st. So this weekend, my goodness, right through to September 7th. And so lots to see and do, and your chance to win tickets right now. How do you win? Be caller number 4 at 416-507-9894. 416-507-9894. Be caller 4. Let's get to a fascinating meeting of two musical personalities we don't often put together. That would be Glenn Gould, the Canadian at the piano, who often we would hear with Bach or Beethoven, but here with Richard Strauss. And this is early Strauss, something of a tone poem here, the piano sonata, Opus 5, Glenn Gould, the Adagio Cantabile on The Oasis.

0: There's the Chicago Symphony Orchestra and Riccardo Muti with the intermezzo from Mascagni's Cavalleria Rusticana, one of the final recordings with that great maestro in the Windy City. Before that, something rather unusual from Glenn Gould and his catalog, the Adagio Cantabile, and the teenage Richard Strauss Piano Sonata Opus 5. And you can actually hear, as he was so accustomed to doing, Glenn Gould singing along with the performance there. You're with The Oasis here on the New Classical FM. My name is Mark Wigmore, 440. And a big congratulations to Lawrence in Etobicoke, who was our caller number 4 and picked up a pair of tickets to the CNE. It's a winning week both here on The Oasis and Classical Mornings with Gene Stillwell, so be listening for that cue to call. And you could be off to the X this year, and the New Classical FM proudly presenting it. Mozart's Don Giovanni for you very shortly, some late night seduction. And without baritone at all here, we'll get to Alain Marion on the flute and Angèle Dubois, the violinist. Checking the forecast tonight, mainly clear skies and partly cloudy in some regions. We'll see fog patches developing around Cobourg and Collingwood, low near 15 degrees. Tomorrow for Tuesday, mainly sunny, a few clouds developing throughout the day, the high 26, humidex at 30, and then Wednesday, mix of sun and cloud, solid chance of showers, the high near 25. 26 in Toronto and Cobourg right now, 22 in Collingwood. We've got that slight humidex going at 441. We'll check the roads.
1: We've got some new trouble. West 401 and the express at Leslie. Right lane is blocked with a crash. West 401 collectors pass Keel. Lanes are still closed for a debris spill cleanup. In the express collector transfers at the 400, the right lane is blocked. It's jammed all the way from Kennedy Road. East 401 in the express at Mississauga Road. HOV in left lane blocked with a collision. East 401 express at Warden. There's a crash in the left lane. Getting out of downtown on the westbound Garner, it's going to hurt. We've got trouble past South Kingsway. Two left lanes blocked with a crash. And in-town problems, Yonge Street and Finch Avenue, and also at Jane Street and Wilson. 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I'm Laurie Turcotte with traffic on the New Classical FM.
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Mozart's Don Giovanni, but an instrumental version in place of that voice, Alain Merian at the flute and Angèle Dubois, the violinist. And you're with The Oasis here on the New Classical FM. My name is Mark Wigmore, and it's time for Oasis On Demand, brought to you by Jiffy On Demand. 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Be sure to use the promo code CLASSICAL for $25 off your first job. Oasis On Demand, a new recording, a specialty piece of repertoire, or a classic LP. Today, we'll mark the musical birthday of French composer and conductor Henri Tomasi, born in Marseille, August 17th, 1901, to Corsican parents. And those Mediterranean and Corsican roots became an important part of his musical voice. Tomasi originally dreamed of becoming a sailor out to sea, but music won out that contest. As a teenager, he earned money playing piano for silent movies, eventually studying at the Paris Conservatory, and in 1927 won both recognition at the Prix de Rome and the first prize in conducting. He went on to have parallel careers as a conductor and a composer, before totally devoting himself to composition. Tomasi had a particular gift for writing for solo instruments. His catalog includes concertos for trumpet, saxophone, clarinet, trombone, flute, harp, and guitar. Very unmistakable Mediterranean warmth. His trumpet concerto in particular has become a major part of that repertoire. Henri Tomasi, born 125 years ago today, and our Oasis On Demand performance.

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1: And you are with the Oasis, getting that set started with the music of Henri Tomasi, born this day in 1901, and our Oasis On Demand performance brought to you by Jiffy On Demand. 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My summer home project keeps moving along, and I've found the right pro on Jiffy to tackle my hardwood floors. Graham came by to the house last week to take a look at a couple of the damaged areas, and we had a great conversation about the different ways we could approach the repair. 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We actually have some matching wood already on hand, so Graham's plan is to use a combination of that and refurbishing some of the original flooring. The goal is to make the repairs blend naturally with what's already there and hopefully bring those floors back to life. Now we're working together to find the best time to get the job done. 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There's still plenty of summer projects you can tackle: painting decks, landscaping, repairs, even some of those bigger jobs you've been putting off. 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Jiffy, the number one home maintenance app in Canada. After the news at 5, a gorgeous melody from Shostakovich, The Romance from his Gadfly, violinist Alexander Kerr in the spotlight, and then two musical heavyweights together, Daniel Barenboim at the piano

0: and Gustavo Dudamel conducting Brahms' monumental second piano concerto. That's to come as we check the commute.
1: West 401 Express approaching Bayview, right lane blocked with a crash. West 401 Collectors Pass Keel still closed for debris spill cleanup. Eastbound 401 Collectors at Mississauga Road, we've got a crash in the left lane. In the Express at Mississauga Road, HOV and left lane blocked with another collision. East 401 Express at Warden, left lane blocked with a crash. Trouble on the westbound Gardner out of downtown just past South Kingsway. Two left lanes are blocked. In-town trouble's getting cleaned up on Yonge Street at Finch and Jane Street at Wilson. Needing an oil change or maintenance check? Drop into Mr. Lube Plus Tires. No appointment needed before you hit the road this summer. Mr. Lube Plus Tires, celebrating 50 years. I'm Lori Turcotte with traffic on the New Classical FM.
0: It is Mark Wigmore at 5 p.m. with your Classical FM news update. Canadian and American officials are continuing last-minute negotiations with President Donald Trump's new tariffs, now just 2 days away. Trade Minister Dominique LeBlanc is expected to speak again with the U.S. Trade Representative Jameson Greer. The two sides remain divided over several sectors, including steel, aluminum, automobiles, dairy, and softwood lumber. Trump is threatening a 50% tariff on roughly $28 billion worth of Canadian goods beginning Wednesday. Ottawa says it's still seeking an agreement, but also is preparing support for affected workers and industries. Continuing with business, Canada's annual inflation rate rose to 3% in July, up from 2.5% in June. Statistics Canada says gasoline prices were 25.7% higher than a year ago, largely because of the conflict in the Middle East and disruptions to major shipping routes. Travel tours and airfares also became more expensive, while grocery inflation eased but still remained slightly above the overall rate at 3.1%. And in the arts, to classical music, a big story this year, the controversy surrounding the Boston Symphony Orchestra's decision to part ways with music director Andras Nelsons is continuing months after the announcement. Nelsons is to leave after the 2027 Tanglewood season, but orchestra members were reportedly not consulted before the decision, and many have publicly shown their support by wearing red flower pins. The dispute has widened into a debate over the BSO's leadership, falling ticket sales, and whether one of America's great orchestras is placing corporate branding ahead of its central mission, which, of course, is presenting classical music. The conversation has now expanded to management and board members' control over classical music institutions and their artistic destiny. In sports, the Blue Jays lost to the Yankees yesterday, but still won the series against the Bronx Bombers. They take the night off and head to Tampa Bay tomorrow for a contest against the number one team in the AL East. The Toronto Tempo hosts the Indiana Fever tomorrow night here in the city, and the Toronto FC hosts the Charlotte FC on Wednesday. Checking the forecast tonight, a few clouds, fog patches developing around Coburg and Collingwood, the low 15. Tomorrow for Tuesday, mainly sunny, a few more clouds developing throughout the day, high near 26, humidex at 30. Wednesday, a sun cloud mix and a solid chance of showers, the high near 25. 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

is the romance from Shostakovich's The Gadfly and Alexander Kerr at the violin, Ricardo Chailly, the conductor leading the Royal Concertgebouw Orchestra. Shostakovich writing that score for the 1955 Soviet film that I would imagine most of us have not seen, The Gadfly. It's set around the revolutionary movement of 19th century Italy. Now, the film itself has largely faded from view, but the gorgeous romance took on a life of its own. It's Shostakovich in an unusually direct lyrical mood, very accessible, and one of the most famous he ever composed. Welcome to The Oasis on the New Classical FM. It's Mark Wigmore here on a Monday. It's been a winning Monday as well. We had a couple of winners for our CNE contest. We'll do it all again tomorrow. Coming up, we'll get to a traffic and weather update. Right now, the meeting of two musical heavyweights, Daniel Barenboim, the maestro here at the piano, Gustavo Dudamel is conducting the Staatskapelle Berlin, and the finale from Brahms' second piano concerto.

0: An incredible piece of music, the Allegretto Grazioso finale from Brahms' Piano Concerto No. 2 in B-flat. Daniel Barenboim at the piano with Gustavo Dudamel leading the Staatskapelle Berlin. Now, Brahms gives us a concerto on an enormous scale there, four movements instead of the usual three, almost an hour of music. But after all that wait and all that drama, he does something wonderful. You heard it in the finale. He really lightens everything up. It's graceful, almost playful. The orchestra emerging into the sunshine. And it's Mark Wigmore with you, the Oasis on the New Classical FM. Coming up, we head to the movies, symphonic soundtracks in 1967 with Disney, The Jungle Book. And one of the great traditional spirituals, Bryn Terfel, sings Deep River with the Tabernacle Choir. Checking the forecast tonight, a few clouds, fog patches developing around Coburg and Collingwood, the low 15. Tomorrow for Tuesday, mainly sunny, a few more clouds developing throughout the day, high near 26, humidex at 30. Wednesday, a sun cloud mix and a solid chance of showers, the high near 25. Let's take a check on the commute.
1: West 41 collector lanes past Keele still closed for debris spill cleanup. In the express collector transfers to the 400, right lane is blocked. It is jammed coming out of Scarborough. Just a heads up. East 41 collectors at Mississauga Road crash in the left lane in the express. HOV and left lane blocked with another crash. Then we have some trouble on the East 41 in the express at Warden. Left lane is blocked. Westbound on the Gardner just past South Kingsway. Cleanup going on. Two left lanes are blocked, leaving a delay all the way from about Jarvis. Needing an oil change or maintenance check? Drop into Mr. Lou Plus Tires. No appointment needed before you hit the road this summer. Mr. Lou Plus Tires, celebrating 50 years. I'm Laurie Turcotte with traffic on the New Classical FM.
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Seven Disney film remembered for songs like The Bare Necessities, one of my favorites, and I Want to Be Like You. But here's a bit of a different connection. The Piano Guys from Salt Lake City, Utah, taking Handel's elegant Baroque saraband and placing it in the musical world of The Jungle Book. Classical music meets a familiar movie universe, and very much in the style of The Piano Guys. With The Jungle Book saraband, today's Symphonic Soundtracks.

0: The Operetta King Franz Lehár, Act 5 and Prelude to his Giuditta, and Richard Bonning leading the English Chamber Orchestra. That came very late in Lehár's career, premiering in Vienna in 1934. And while we tend to associate him with the sparkling world of The Merry Widow, that particular production really pushes to grand opera, bigger emotions, more exotic settings, and so on. And before that, the Piano Guys out of Salt Lake City, Utah, mixing Handel with the Jungle Book and wrapping up another edition of Symphonic Soundtracks on this Monday. Coming up, we've got Bach with a twist, Yoav Talmi and the Quebec Symphony Orchestra with the opening allegro of his Italian Concerto. And our Talk of the Town album, it's a big one. John Batiste is back with his jazz play on Mozart music. Checking the forecast tonight, a few clouds, fog patches developing around Coburg and Collingwood, the low 15. Tomorrow for Tuesday, mainly sunny, a few more clouds developing throughout the day, high near 26, humidex at 30. Wednesday, a sun cloud mix and a solid chance of showers, the high near 25. Let's take a check on the commute.
1: Still have trouble on the eastbound 401 in the express at Mississauga Road. HOV in left lane blocked with a crash. And then trouble in Scarborough on the east 401 in the express at Warden. There's a collision in the left lane. Westbound on the Gardner, just past South Kingsway, we got the two left lanes taken out with the collision. Jammed all the way from Jarvis. West 403 at Mavis. New problems. Left lane is blocked. In town, trouble's getting cleaned up as well. There's a crash on Brimley Road just north of the 401. 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Click before you dig. 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

There's the opening allegro from Bach's Italian Concerto. Yo, Tommy leading the Quebec Symphony Orchestra. Here on a Monday, it's Mark Wigmore with you on The Oasis, and it's a new Music Monday on the new Classical FM. This is our Talk of the Town album, a record that has caught our attention. It's making waves, creating buzz, and we're playing it for you every day this week. It's John Batiste with Black Mozart. The New Orleans-born pianist and composer, former band leader of The Late Show with Stephen Colbert, an Academy Award winner and multiple Grammy Award winner, including Album of the Year for We Are. His new solo piano release is Black Mozart, reimagining Mozart through Black American musical traditions like jazz and blues, gospel, ragtime, and stride piano. There's also some wonderfully inventive connections. A la Blues transforms Mozart's famous Turkish Rondo. Shine and Twinkle play with Mozart's variations on the tune we know as Twinkle Twinkle Little Star. And The Country's Art gives The Marriage of Figaro a Black country pulse. It's less a Mozart tribute than a spontaneous conversation across about 250 years of music. And John Batiste has recently canceled a few concerts. We wish him well. Here he is at the piano, Black Mozart, our Talk of the Town album this week.

Whether it's played on a Stratocaster or a Stradivarius, the best new classical music lives on The Oasis with Mark Wigmore. 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
1: And you are with The Oasis. My name is Mark Wigmore. In moments, we begin our final hour with something light and pastoral, The Plowboy, featuring Ransom Wilson on flute and Nancy Allen at the harp, and Canadian violinist Angèle Dubois and La Pietà with the music of Michael Nyman and Rimsky-Korsakov, not big, but rather chamber music. We'll get to that as well as we check the commute.
2: We've got more problems on the eastbound 401 and the express approaching Mississauga Road. All lanes now closed because of a crash. West 401 Collectors Pass Keel, stall vehicle that's sitting in the center lane. Westbound on the Gardner, just past South Kingsway, two left lanes still blocked with a crash. It's jammed all the way from Jarvis, so consider using the lakeshore out of downtown. Eastbound on the Queenie at the 427, stall vehicle in the left lane. Westbound at Guelph Line in Burlington, right lane blocked with a crash. Needing an oil change or maintenance check? Drop into Mr. Lou Plus Tires. No appointment needed before you hit the road this summer. Mr. Lou Plus Tires, celebrating 50 years. I'm Lori Turcotte with traffic on the New Classical FM.
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Ransom Wilson on flute, Nancy Allen at the harp, The Plowboy, and a lovely little piece of English pastoral music to begin our hour. Arts, culture, classical, you're with The Oasis here on the New Classical FM. My name is Mark Wigmore. 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We've got the brand new website for you. We've got a traffic update shortly. And Rimsky-Korsakov, in a form we don't often associate with him, that would be chamber music. So moving away from Scheherazade for his quintet for piano and winds. First, Canadian violinist Angèle Dubois and her ensemble La Pieta with music by Michael Nyman. And Nyman forever linked to films like The Piano, but this one comes from another one of his collaborations with director Peter Greenaway, Michael Nyman and If on The Oasis.

0: There's the Rondo from Rimsky-Korsakov's Quintet in B-flat for piano and winds, and performed there by Capricorn, the ensemble. Now, when we think about Rimsky-Korsakov, we think about Scheherazade, those big, huge orchestral colors. And so this is not necessarily the first combination that comes to mind, but this is earlier in his career, written in the 1870s, and it was written for a competition with the Russian Musical Society, but we get a little bit of a view into what is to come. Before that, Angèle Dubois and La Pieta with modern music, Michael Nyman's If. And it's Mark Wigmore here on this Monday evening. Coming up, Chopin's most beautiful slow movement, Long, Long in the Romance for his Piano Concerto No. 1 in E minor with the Vienna Phil. And our beautiful moment tonight, a request for Claude Debussy to cool things down during a hot summer day. Right now, a check on the commute.
1: We've got big problems in Mississauga. Eastbound 401 express lanes approaching Mississauga Road completely closed because of a crash. West 401 at Simcoe Street in Oshawa, still a vehicle in the right lane. And then on the westbound 401 collectors just past Keel, another stall that's sitting in the center lane, though. Westbound on the Gardner past South Kingsway, left lane still blocked for cleanup. Eastbound on the Queenie at the 427, stall vehicle in the left lane. In Burlington, westbound at Guelph Lima, got a crash blocking the right lane. And in-town troubles popping up on Eglinton Avenue at Midland. 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

Well, Chopin, just 20 years old when he wrote the Concerto No. 1 in E minor, and he described this middle movement as something of calm and melancholy, like looking back fondly on a place that brings a thousand memories to mind. I think we've all had that piece of music. They're long, long with the Vienna Philharmonic. It is Mark Wigmore here, and time for our first beautiful moment of the week. Your chance to send in a memory, a dedication, a special piece of music, along with your story. And it's always nice to hear from you. My name is Mark Wigmore, and you can write me an email, oasis@classicalfm.ca. The text line, 416-507-9894. Here's Doug, and he says, "Hi, Mark, another hot and humid summer here in Mississauga. Sometimes we haven't been able to open windows even at night with the high humidex. So to cool us off here, if you could play Claude Debussy's La Mer. Stay cool, and thanks." That's Doug Whiten in Mississauga. Your beautiful moment.

Scott Joplin's The Entertainer and guitarist John Williams in performance there. Joplin publishing The Entertainer in 1902, but it has this big second act. I think you know when that happens. 70 years later, the music was used in the film The Sting, and suddenly ragtime was everywhere again. Before that, a request for Claude Debussy, La Mer, and that was Doug in Mississauga asking for that. Here on a Monday evening, my name is Mark Wigmore. We're back tomorrow for the Tuesday edition, 3 to 7, and our special guest, Eric Stein, the artistic director with the Ashkenaz Festival,

0: moving away from Harborfront Center this year, and it will be all over the city, North York, Kensington Market. So exciting to speak with Eric. We've got another set of CNE tickets to give away on the program tomorrow, symphonic soundtracks, The Beautiful Moment, and our Talk of the Town album, Black Mozart, from John Batiste. It's all tomorrow between 3 and 7. Coming up, Yannick Nézet-Séguin and the Rotterdam Philharmonic take us to Ravel's enchanted fairy tale world and his mother goose. That's to come as we check the roads.
1: Not a very happy ending to a Monday. We've got the eastbound 401 express lanes approaching Mississauga Road closed because of a crash. There's a backup from the 407. West 401, Collector's Pass, Keel, stall vehicle. That's sitting in the center lane. Westbound on the Gardner, just past South Kingsway, left lane is blocked with a crash. Eastbound on the Queenie at the 427, left lane blocked with a stalled vehicle. Watch out on the southbound 404 off-ramp to 16th Avenue. There's a stall vehicle sitting in the right lane. In-town troubles as well, getting cleaned up on Eglinton Avenue at Midland. Needing an oil change or maintenance check? Drop into Mr. Lube Plus Tires. No appointment needed before you hit the road this summer. Mr. Lube Plus Tires, celebrating 50 years. I'm Laurie Turcotte with traffic on the New Classical FM.
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Conversations of Beauty and the Beast from Ravel's Mother Goose, Yannick Nézet-Séguin leading the Rotterdam Philharmonic Orchestra. He had a long association with that part of the world. Ravel originally writing Mother Goose as a set of piano duets for young children of friends, and later gets orchestrated, and the rest is history. And thank you for visiting The Oasis today. Thanks to our technical producer, Faz Kazi. My name is Mark Wigmore. Kathleen Kadjioka is standing by with a little night music. Enjoy the rest of your evening.

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Richard Raymond with a waltz by Chopin. That was the waltz in E-flat on the New Classical FM. Good evening and welcome to A Little Night Music. I'm Kathleen Kajioka, very happy to join you this evening and thrilled as always to deliver a great lineup of music. Chamber music by Beethoven. We'll hear a fun take on some Brahms. We've got Handel coming up. Of course, our composer of the week. That's just after 8 o'clock. Right now, let us hear from the American star soprano, Renee Fleming. Here she is with a classic by Bellini from Norma, the prayer aria called Casta Diva.

That was music by Polish composer Ignaz Paderewski, the Romanza from the Piano Concerto in A Minor. We heard Janina Fialkowska and the National Polish Radio Symphony Orchestra. Before that, American soprano Renee Fleming with the London Philharmonic. She sang Casta Diva

0: from the opera Norma by Bellini. You're listening to A Little Night Music. I'm Kathleen Kajioka, just getting going, so stick around. Beethoven's coming up, and then we'll hear some fun Brahms right after this.
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That was Beethoven, the Theme and Variations movement from the trio in B-flat, Opus 11. We heard clarinetist Richard Stoltzman, cellist Yo-Yo Ma, and pianist Emmanuel Axe. 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

And Eastern Ontario at 103.1 FM, all part of the New Classical FM network. There is a great tango band in Toronto called Payadora, filled with some of the most creative musicians I know. And on their album Volando,

That was Misha Majewski with the music of Claude Debussy, Minstrels. He was joined by pianist Daria Hovora. You're listening to A Little Night Music. I'm Kathleen Kajioka. Lots more to come, including our Composer of the Week. That's coming up just after 8 o'clock. But first, a polka by Johann Strauss Jr. This has quite a long German name with lots of G's and U's in it. I'm going to give it a try. Vergnügungszug, something like that. In French, train du plaisir, much easier for me. In English, excursion trains. And this was actually a kind of train that you'd book a ticket and the destinations would be concealed until the last minute. So we should expect some musical surprises from this one.